0: to plan your day confidently, always with current temperatures and the information you need when weather threatens, always keeping you weather aware.
1: Here's your K-Country forecast. Storms likely tonight, otherwise partly cloudy skies. Lows dip down to about 68. Winds out of the south around 5 miles per hour. Slight chance of thunderstorms tomorrow. Daytime highs approaching 85, cloudy. Slight chance for showers tomorrow night. Lows around 66, partly cloudy skies. That's your local forecast update. I'm meteorologist Jennifer Wojcicki from the K-Country Weather Center. Right now, it's 77 degrees.
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My baby loves me here inside the saloon. I hope you're having a great midweek stroll. Hi there, Rich Cassidy. We made it to midcourt. Don't worry about it. Tomorrow, Thursday, throwback Thursday. Then the weekend, going to be knocking on your door wanting to hang out. On the way, Luke Combs will throw in Alan Jackson. And speaking about knocking on your door, hanging out, Billy Currington wants to come over. He's pretty good at drinking beer.

0: That's the latest from Luke Combs, BYU, here inside the saloon. If I'm getting the story right, one of the writers of the song originally came up with the idea after going to bed one night with his wife who was pregnant and being the dutiful husband that he was, asking her before bedtime if there was anything she needed before she fell asleep, and she simply just told him, "I just want to be by you." Sometimes that's how easy it is to write a big old country classic. Shaboozy and Jelly Roll on the way, Doug Stone and Brad Paisley coming up.
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0: Shaboozy and Jiller, that's amen here inside the saloon. Number one for them. Aaron Tippett on the way with you. Got to stand for something or you'll fall for anything. Luke Bryan and Country, and she knows it. And we were young one time. Mine was many years ago, but I was young. Had a lot of fun, if I do remember. And I don't remember a lot of it. Kenny Chesney next.
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3: Here's your K-Country forecast. Storms likely tonight, otherwise partly cloudy skies. Lows dip down to about 68. Winds out of the south, around 5 miles per hour. Slight chance of thunderstorms tomorrow. Daytime highs approaching 85, cloudy. Slight chance for showers tomorrow night. Lows around 66, partly cloudy skies. That's your local forecast update. I'm meteorologist Jennifer Wojcicki from the K-Country Weather Center. Right now, it's 77 degrees.
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0: Out of his latest album, Signs, that is Luke Bryan, Country and She Knows It, here inside RC Social Saloon. Full hour of country coming up. Trace Adkins, The Dirt Band. We'll throw in country newcomer Stella Lefty. Also, Morgan Wallen with I Got Better. We head to the auction with John Michael. And how about a big one from Mark Chestnut? We'll tell you a little behind-the-scenes story about that one. Stick around.
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1: ABC News, I'm Dave Packer. Five Americans among the seven passengers killed when a safari helicopter crashed touring a remote part of Kenya, including two prominent Florida businessmen. The national debt reaching a staggering milestone, surpassing $40 trillion. This is President Trump hailed his latest construction project at the White House, a helipad on the South Lawn. And this in the shadow of the White House ballroom construction, and there's more.
2: One thing I know how to do is build. And so we put a brand new face on the front of the White House on the ground. The cars will pull up, and this is what you'd have, as opposed to the asphalt, which was literally, they had potholes in it.
1: Harry and Meghan, the Duke and Duchess of Sussex, are going to be moving back to the UK with their children. But we've learned that there's going to be no change in Harry and Meghan's official status as non-working royals. They're going to be sticking with an agreement that they reached when they left the UK. This is ABC News.
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9: Here's your K-Country forecast. Chance for storms tonight. Otherwise, mainly cloudy skies expected. Lows dip down to about 68. South winds around 5 miles per hour. Chance for storms tomorrow. High of 85. Cloudy skies expected. Partly cloudy skies tomorrow night. Slight chance for showers. Lows dip down to about 66. That's your local forecast update. I'm meteorologist Jennifer Wojcicki from the K-Country Weather Center. Currently 73.
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0: Morgan Wallen, I Got Better here inside the saloon. Hang out for the Dirt Band and Fishing in the Dark. You know, they officially retired. Doesn't mean they're never going to perform again, but they officially retired from active touring. I thought they were going to retire last year, but apparently they've done a few shows yet this year. They must have been stuff they scheduled and they couldn't get out of. Still a lefty on the way, and Trace Adkins next.
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3: Here's your K-Country forecast. South winds around 5 miles per hour. Chance for storms tomorrow. High of 85. Cloudy skies expected. Partly

0: Cloudy skies, tomorrow night, slight chance for showers, lows dip down to about 66. That's your local forecast update. I'm meteorologist Jennifer Wojcicki from the K-Country Weather Center. Currently 73.
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0: Country newcomer Stella Lefty, that is Boston, here inside the saloon. Hang out for Kenny, his latest, Shenandoah, went next to you, next to me. Kane Brown, Rodney Adkins, and Jason Aldean. As always, hit us up on our Facebook at RC Social Saloon. If you got a Facebook account, we'd love for you to follow us. Up-to-the-minute country music news, always a bunch of fun as well. And if you love the history of country music, we got another one for you on Facebook and TikTok. It is called Cassidy Country.
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1: ABC News, I'm Dave Packer. President Trump today announcing economic D-Day on Iran, threatening countries that support Iran's economy in any way with tremendous economic consequences. After scaling down planned military exercises with U.S. ally South Korea, President Trump shared a calendar event that might explain why. ABC's Jonathan Curl.
2: Here at the White House, the president said that he would meet by the end of the year with North Korean dictator Kim Jong-un. Now, there is no indication as to when or where that meeting would happen, and no confirmation from the North Koreans about the meeting either.
1: A safari helicopter crashed while on a tour over a remote part of Kenya, killing all seven people on board, among them five Americans. One person's dead, another hospitalized following a house explosion in Annapolis, Maryland, the cause under investigation. ABC News has confirmed that Prince Harry and wife Meghan, the Duchess of Sussex, are planning to move back to the United Kingdom, where they'll remain as non-working royals. This is ABC News.
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7: 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Always keeping you weather aware.
8: Here's your K-Country forecast. Chance for storms tonight. Otherwise, mainly cloudy skies expected. Lows dip down to about 68. South winds around 5 miles per hour. Chance for storms tomorrow. High of 85. Cloudy skies expected. Partly cloudy skies tomorrow night. Slight chance for showers. Lows dip down to about 66. That's your local forecast update. I'm meteorologist Jennifer Wojcicki from the K-Country Weather Center. Right now, it's 72 degrees.
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0: Number one for Russell Dickerson, that is Happen to Me here inside the Saloon, a career-making record for him. He said before that song hit, before he released it to country radio, he truly sat back with his wife thinking that he might hang it up and find a different career. On the way to Little Texas, Kenny Chesney's latest and Jason Aldean coming up.
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0: K-Country 105.7, Kenny Chesney's latest carry-on, the brand-new album Silver Sands Marina, his 21st studio album, be out next month. That is Carry On. If you want to stay in the know, if I could talk, I hit a speed bump there with my mouth. 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
4: 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Always keeping you weather aware.
5: Here's your K-Country forecast. A flood watch continues until 7 a.m. tomorrow. Chance for storms tonight. Otherwise, cloudy skies expected. Lows dip down to about 68. Winds out of the south around 5 miles per hour. Overcast skies again tomorrow. Chance for storms. Daytime highs approaching 85. That's your local forecast update. I'm meteorologist Jennifer Wojcicki from the K-Country Weather Center. Currently 72.
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0: The latest from Kane Brown, that's Woman, here inside the saloon. Hang on, we got Kenny on the way, Martina McBride, Joe Nichols with Broken Heartsville. Diamond Rio, Beautiful Mess, will tell you a song that Diamond Rio's lead singer Marty Rowe was not a fan of, but yet it became a huge hit for the band, and he says over the years, he finally decided that he really does love that song. Lainey Wilson and John Mayer and Darius Rucker with the full hour of country.
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0: Confirmed by ABC News, Prince Harry and his wife Meghan have decided to return to the United Kingdom, but they won't resume their roles as working members of the royal family. This is ABC News.
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6: 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Always keeping you weather aware.
7: Here's your K-Country forecast. A flood watch continues until 7 a.m. tomorrow. Chance for storms tonight. Otherwise, cloudy skies expected. Lows dip down to about 68. Winds out of the south around 5 miles per hour. Overcast skies again tomorrow. Chance for storms. Daytime highs approaching 85. That's your local forecast update. I'm meteorologist Jennifer Wojcicki from the K-Country Weather Center. Currently 72.
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Tracy Byrd covering the old Johnny Paycheck classic. That is Don't Take Her, She's All I Got. A full hour of country underway. Thank you so much for spending time here inside the saloon. Stick around for Lainey Wilson with John Mayer. The latest called Phone Keys Wallet. In a recent video clip, Lainey Wilson said she wrote that song about her husband, who she just married a few months ago, Duck Hodges. They've been together for years, and she said, "I wrote it. He was my inspiration." Sawyer Brown and Darius Rucker now.

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0: The latest from Lainey Wilson, as we were saying earlier, that's with John Mayer. Earlier on a podcast I saw with her and her husband, Duck Hodges, she tells her husband, Duck, well, you remember, right, that you are the inspiration behind my song, Phone, Keys, Wallet, which got a big smile out of her husband. Reba on the way, George Burge, Luke Bryan, and Diamond Rio with Beautiful Mess. In a recent interview, Marty Rowe with Diamond Rio, the famed Diamond Rio band, was recently asked what song of theirs is he not fond of. And he says in the early years, he was not a fan of Norma Jean Riley, saying, I hated performing it all the time. Then it became a huge hit for the band, and I've performed it thousands of times over my career, that now I have come to love it.
1: 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Winners must appear in person with proper positive legal identification to claim any prize. Monday through Friday, excluding holidays, within 30 days or the prize will be forfeited. Prizes will not be mailed or delivered. Any winners under the age of 18 must be accompanied by a parent or legal guardian. No trade or cash equivalent will be awarded for any contest prize. Any person or persons found to be in violation of these contest rules before, during, or after the respective contest or giveaway will be disqualified and will not be eligible for further contests or giveaways.
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0: George Burge, Luke Bryan, and Ride, Ride, Ride. Martina McBride on the way. She's living on life number 9 like a cat. Also, Dan and Shay and Joe Nichols. Hop in. We're headed to Broken Heartsville next.
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3: Here's your K-Country forecast. A flood watch continues until 7 a.m. tomorrow. Chance for storms tonight. Otherwise, cloudy skies expected. Lows dip down to about 68. Winds out of the south around 5 miles per hour. Overcast skies again tomorrow. Chance for storms. Daytime highs approaching 85. That's your local forecast update. I'm meteorologist Jennifer Wojcicki from the K-Country Weather Center. Currently 72.
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1: Dan and Shay's latest, that is Say So, here inside the saloon. Tomorrow's already Thirsty Throwback Thursday. These weeks are just flying by as summer starts to dwindle down. 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You can get out there and enjoy it, hopefully, this weekend. 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
1: ABC News, I'm Dave Packer. The NTSB is rushing to the scene after a Pennsylvania State Police helicopter and assistant, a small plane, collided midair near Harrisburg this evening. State Police Lieutenant Colonel George Bivens.
2: The one known occupant of the Cessna 150 did not survive the crash. We're not prepared to release information on that individual yet.
1: But both state troopers on board the chopper survived. A safari

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4: Here's your K-Country forecast. A flood watch continues until 7 a.m. tomorrow. Thunderstorms likely overnight. Otherwise, mainly cloudy skies expected. Lows dip down to about 68. Winds out of the southwest around 5 miles per hour. Mainly cloudy skies expected again Thursday. Chance for storms. Highs around 85. That's your local forecast update. I'm meteorologist Jennifer Wojcicki from the K-Country Weather Center. Currently, it's 72 degrees.
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0: against me.
1: Yes, sir. Drinking that Jack Daniels straight, laying there where that girl gets you burning it down real quick, won't it? It's Jason Aldean, Charlie Derrick, kicking off hour one of the show here tonight. Here's Terry Clark.

0: Sectop and South of Sanity, Charlie, Derek. Well, we're getting closer and closer to the weekend. We're also getting closer and closer to football season. Y'all have any idea how much I love? I think you probably do because I talk about it a lot all season long. But that's my favorite sport. Of course, I'm enjoying the heck out of the WNBA right now. Women's basketball, that's really good too. But the NFL, man, the NFL is my number one. We're getting closer and closer too. It's another reason I'm in a good mood tonight.
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3: Here's your K-Country forecast. A flood watch continues. Storms likely overnight, otherwise cloudy skies. Lows dip down to about 68. Winds out of the southwest around 5 miles per hour. Cloudy skies with a few peaks of sun. Thursday, chance for storms. Daytime highs approaching 85. That's your local forecast update. I'm meteorologist Jennifer Wojcicki from the K-Country Weather Center. Right now, 72.
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0: Yeah, that's one thing. You don't want to hear that you think it the same way that one of her exes did, but yeah, everybody else was saying it too. Everyone that ran me off saying the same thing. All my exes, Lauren Alena, Chase Matthew, Charlie Derrick, I just want you to know, and I say this a lot, but I really honestly mean it, because, you know, if y'all aren't out there listening to my show, then I hadn't got a job. I mean, if y'all ain't listening, then they're just going to say, well, why we won't keep Charlie around? And I like being around, so... And I wouldn't be around if it wasn't for you. So I really mean it. When you hear me say thank you so much for joining me, dadgum, I do mean it.
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3: Here's your K-Country forecast. A flood watch continues. Storms likely overnight, otherwise cloudy skies. Lows dip down to about 68. Winds out of the southwest around 5 miles per hour. Cloudy skies with a few peaks of sun. Thursday, chance for storms. Daytime highs approaching 85. That's your local forecast update. I'm meteorologist Jennifer Wojcicki from the K-Country Weather Center. Right now, 72.
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0: Nah, not as thick as you, drunk I am, Riley Green. Everybody loves that song. Get a lot of requests for it every night. I wanted to check with you and see where you're at on this, because I don't mind. Fall is my favorite time of the year, so if all the stores want to start putting out Halloween masks and pumpkin spice everywhere you look, I don't mind it at all. But the more people I talk to, the more, you know, like my friends and stuff say, they don't like it. They don't like it now. Oh, you're rushing it. Next thing you know, you're going to have a Christmas tree in there, which, all right, that's okay with me too. I love Christmas too, so I don't get bothered by it. But I wanted to make that the question of the night here tonight. Do y'all get bothered by that?
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0: Circa Wetmore and Brunette, Charlie Derrick, just talking about whether or not you're bothered by, you know, them putting out Halloween stuff in the stores so early in the middle of August. Here you run into a Halloween mask when you when you're looking for some green beans. Well, in different parts of the story, but you know what I'm talking about. I tell you how bad I am. I do not mind one bit. As a matter of fact, I kind of like it because I love, this is my favorite time. Fall is my favorite time of the year. And so if y'all want to start putting stuff out in middle of August, that's going to be okay with me. I tell you how bad I am. I've already bought two boxes of Little Debbie Pumpkin Spice Oatmeal Cream Pies. Well, I got one for me, and I said, well, I better give my next door neighbor one. Because he's the same way as I am. And so I got one for me. I got a box for me and a box for Luther, my next door neighbor. That's how much I love it.
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4: 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Always keeping you weather aware.
5: Here's your K-Country forecast. A flood watch remains in effect. Storms likely overnight, otherwise mainly cloudy skies expected. Lows dip down to about 68. Southwest winds around 5 miles per hour. Chance of thunderstorms Thursday, high of 85, cloudy skies with a few peaks of sun. That's your local forecast update. I'm meteorologist Jennifer Wojcicki from the K-Country Weather Center. Currently, it's 72 degrees.
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0: You know, I started playing the guitar when I was a kid. And when I was a kid, I was 12, 13. Well, it's younger than that, probably 10s when I started playing the guitar. And I'm not even close to being any good, but I like playing it. I like picking it up, you know, time to time and trying to figure out songs that I like. And I've just about got that song down pat. It's not easy. It's not easy song to play. And, you know, I just kind of hum along to it. I don't sing along to it. But, yeah, I just love that song, especially... I say it's especially the guitar part. I like the guitar part, but I like the whole thing. It's Luke Combs. Everybody likes that thing. His new one, Be By You.
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1: 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A police helicopter and a small airplane collided in the skies over Pennsylvania when

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4: Here's your K-Country forecast. A flood watch remains in effect. Storms likely overnight. Otherwise, mainly cloudy skies expected. Lows dip down to about 68. Southwest winds around 5 miles per hour. Chance of thunderstorms Thursday, high of 85, cloudy skies with a few peaks of sun. That's your local forecast update. I'm meteorologist Jennifer Wojcicki from the K-Country Weather Center. Currently, it's 72 degrees.
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1993, 33 years ago, Faith put that one out. Peace my heart here with the Charlie Derrick Show. Appreciate y'all joining me. How about a little Rascal Flatts? Here's Rewind.

0: Luke Bryan's latest sets country, and she knows it. Charlie Derrick. Well, you ask most people, they'll tell you. Of course, you know, Montana's called sky country, big sky country, but you go to talking about blue sky, you always kind of think Colorado, right? As a matter of fact, George Strait has got a song about that, Colorado. And baby blue like the Colorado sky. Yeah, he does have a song about that. But he's not going to sing that song, but he is going to sing about blue clear sky. I don't know where my mind just wanders off, doesn't it? Especially this time of the night. But blue clear sky, George Strait. That's a long way to telling you. I'm about to play it. Coming up next.
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0: Here's Ella and Choosing Texas. Charlie Derrick here. You know, we were talking about whether or not, as a matter of fact, it's the question of the night here tonight, you know, how you feel about them. And they do it every year, you know, and not that it's going to change anything if you don't like it. But it is the question of the night. How do you like it? Is it okay with you when they start putting the Halloween stuff out and, you know, Thanksgiving? Maybe not Thanksgiving stuff, but you sure see all the pumpkin spice start showing up in stores about this time. Yeah, I don't mind it because fall is my favorite time of the year. So if y'all want to go ahead and put that out a couple of months early, I'm going to be okay with that. It's not going to surprise you to find out something, because it seems like every year they got more pumpkin spice stuff. Like Old Spice is just announced that they're going to have pumpkin spice deodorant. And I'm thinking, well, okay, I could probably try that. Heck, last year I had some pumpkin spice trash bags, so why not some deodorant, you know?
1: Hey, Mom. Hey, Dad. We know talking about vaping, alcohol, or drugs isn't exactly fun. 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Just talking to us helps more than you think. So maybe tonight, ask us how things are really going. 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Talk. They hear you.
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3: 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Always keeping you weather aware.
4: Here's your K-Country forecast. A flood watch remains in effect. Storms likely overnight, otherwise mainly cloudy skies expected. Lows dip down to about 68. Southwest winds around 5 miles per hour. Chance of thunderstorms Thursday, high of 85, cloudy skies with a few peaks of sun. That's your local forecast update. I'm meteorologist Jennifer Wojcicki from the K-Country Weather Center. Currently, it's 72 degrees.
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0: Zach John King, a newcomer, a new song, that's Get to Drinking, Charlie Derrick. You know how I do chicken soup for your country soul on my show every night, and it's just a little motivational quote that I'll put on the show. I find a lot of them on TikTok. I think I'm going to start calling these TikTok soups.
1: I'm always going to be the biggest advocate in being grateful and finding joy in the mundane small things of life. 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
1: Here's your K-Country forecast. A flood watch continues until 7 a.m. today. Cloudy overnight with thunderstorms likely. Lows dip down to about 68. Southwest winds around 5 miles per hour. More clouds than sun Thursday. Chance for storms. Daytime highs approaching 85. That's your local forecast update. I'm meteorologist Jennifer Wojcicki from the K-Country Weather Center. Currently 72.
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0: Yeah, save you a little bit of money. All you got to do is get you a one-way ticket. Leanne Rimes, Charlie Derrick, kicking off hour three of my show here tonight. Sure appreciate you joining me. Hope everything's going good. Let's see if some Alan Jackson won't make it even better.
1: It was painted red. The stripe was white. It was 18 feet from the bow to the stern light. Second hand. From a dealer in Atlanta, I rode up with Daddy when he went there to get her.

0: Sleepless in a Hotel Room. Luke Combs, Charlie Derrick. I always love it when you ask me to put on a great song. Like my buddy Bones, well, it's not his real name. Everybody call. I don't know why, because he's not skinny. I don't know why everybody calls him Bones, but Bones McCarthy is a buddy of mine. His real name is Greg. Heck, you might even know him, but he just texted me. He's third shifter, and he just texted me wanting to be put on Cadillac Style by Sammy Kershaw. I said, heck yeah, I will. Love that song. It's coming up.
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0: Yeah, she. I was listening to an interview with her, Stella Lefty, in Boston. You know, she grew up in Glencoe, Illinois, which is kind of a suburb of Chicago. And she said, you know, when she's writing songs, and if she writing that song, she said there was nobody around, you know, saying I like it, I don't like it, I hate it, I love it. You know, nobody giving opinions. Then she gets a little success. And she moves out to Los Angeles, and she said, boy, everybody out here's got an opinion. And I said, well, that's one of the reasons, you know, L.A., they say if you make it, well, actually it's New York. You make it in New York, you make it anywhere. But I would imagine L.A. is the same way. But, yeah, everybody loves her, don't they? Stella Lefty in Boston here with the Charlie Derrick Show. Everybody loves Luke Bryan, too. About to play one of his big songs, Country Girl, Shake It For Me, coming up next.
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3: Here's your K-Country forecast. A flood watch continues until 7 a.m. today. Thunderstorms likely, fog and spots overnight, otherwise cloudy skies. Lows dip down to about 68, winds out of the south, around 5 miles per hour. Chance for storms, Thursday, high temperatures reach up to 84, mainly cloudy skies. That's your local forecast update. I'm meteorologist Jennifer Wojcicki from the K-Country Weather Center. Right now, it's 72 degrees.
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0: There's Carrie Ong, Kenny Chesney, and Charlie Derrick. You ever just stop and realize what a good life you have? I mean, if you do have a good life, you know, a lot of it's circumstances. I mean, you're not going to have a good life. The boss just fired you, and your wife left you for your best friend. You know, it's going to be pretty hard to be having a good life then. But, you know, just a regular day-to-day stuff, you know, kind of like what I got going. You know, I ain't setting the world on fire, but I got a pretty good box of matches. I got a great wife and a great daughter. And sure, there's arguments and all that, but man, for the most part, I love my job. You know, most part, man, I got a good life. I was just thinking about that.
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1: ABC News, I'm Dave Packer. A police helicopter and a small airplane collided in the skies over Pennsylvania Wednesday night, minutes from Harrisburg. Lieutenant Colonel George Bivens, Pennsylvania State Police.
2: As that Cessna came down along that runway, for an unknown reason, it veered hard to the right at the last moment.
1: The pilot of the Cessna was killed. The two troopers on the helicopter survived. The NTSB will investigate. A safari helicopter crashed while on a tour over a remote part of Kenya, killing all seven people on board, among them five Americans. Calling it the most crushing economic operation ever taken. President Trump announcing economic D-Day on Iran, threatening countries that support Iran's economy in any way with tremendous economic consequences. ABC News has confirmed that Prince Harry and his wife, Meghan, the Duchess of Sussex, are planning to move back to the UK, where they'll remain non-working royals. 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
6: Here's your K-Country forecast. A flood watch continues until 7 a.m. today. Thunderstorms likely, fog in spots overnight, otherwise cloudy skies. Lows dip down to about 68, winds out of the south, around 5 miles per hour. Chance for storms, Thursday, high temperatures reach up to 84, mainly cloudy skies. That's your local forecast update. I'm meteorologist Jennifer Wojcicki from the K-Country Weather Center. Right now, it's 72 degrees.
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Well, that's just too bad that Josh Turner wasn't around when Clint Black was having a hard time killing time. He said that time killing time's killing him. Josh Turner would just said, well, shoot, let's just turn it up and dance.

0: Kane Brown and Woman, Charlie Derrick. You know, today is National Bacon Lovers Day. Y'all big fans of bacon? I mean, who doesn't like? I mean, do you know anybody? I was about to say, who doesn't like bacon? And I thought, well, maybe somebody doesn't like bacon, but I don't know anybody doesn't. I don't cook it a lot because it's such a mess. You know, Andrea sometimes will run it in the oven and bake it, and I don't know exactly how she does that, but it comes out pretty good. But even then, you know, it makes a big fat mess, but man, it's good, isn't it? National Bacon Lovers Day.
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0: Yeah, not going to be able to do it no more. I can't love you anymore, Stella and Morgan. Charlie, I got to tell y'all, Beth just texted me. Beth's a friend of mine. She's third shifter like a lot of us are. And she just texted me and asked me to put on what could be the best country song that's ever been recorded. Well, you know, man, that might be going some, but it is absolutely one of the best. Lord have mercy on the working man, Travis Tritt. Stick around. You like as much me and Beth. We're about to play it coming up next.
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3: Here's your K-Country forecast. A flood watch continues until 7 a.m. today. Thunderstorms likely, fog and spots overnight, otherwise cloudy skies. Lows dip down to about 68, winds out of the south around 5 miles per hour. Chance for storms, Thursday, high temperatures reach up to 84, mainly cloudy skies. That's your local forecast update. I'm meteorologist Jennifer Wojcicki from the K-Country Weather Center. Right now, it's 72 degrees.
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0: Yeah, yeah. I know you, anything like I am, you just got to patch your pocket to make sure they're there. You know, phone, keys, wallet. Yep, got them all. Now Lainey's got to sing it along as we check them. 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That's the name of her latest song. Get a little help there from he's a pop singer, John Mayer. You know who John Mayer is. But Lainey Wilson getting together with John Mayer. Phone, keys, wallet. Charlie Derrick, I think I left something turned on at home. It's Trace Atkins, one of my favorites from him, coming up next.
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1: ABC News, I'm Dave Packer. A police helicopter and a small airplane collided in the skies over Pennsylvania Wednesday night. It happened during a training exercise at Carlisle Regional Airport, minutes from the state capital of Harrisburg. Lieutenant Colonel George Bivens with the Pennsylvania State Police.
2: As that Cessna came down along that runway, for an unknown reason, it veered hard to the right at the last moment.
1: The pilot of the Cessna 150 was killed. The two troopers on the helicopter survived. Five Americans have died in a helicopter crash in Kenya. That's according to the State Department. Local authorities say seven people were on board and there were no survivors. President Trump saying he's reducing the scheduled joint military exercises with South Korea and saying he's meeting with North Korean dictator Kim Jong-un later this year. The U.S. national debt reaching a staggering milestone, now surpassing $40 trillion. This is ABC News.
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6: Here's your K-Country forecast. A flood watch continues until 7 a.m. today. Thunderstorms likely, fog in spots overnight, otherwise cloudy skies. Lows dip down to about 68, winds out of the south, around 5 miles per hour. Chance for storms, Thursday, high temperatures reach up to 84, mainly cloudy skies. That's your local forecast update. I'm meteorologist Jennifer Wojcicki from the K-Country Weather Center. Right now, it's 72 degrees.
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I ain't talking about this weekend. I'm talking about now. What about now? Lone Star, Charlie Derrick kicking off first hour, the last hour, actually, of my show here tonight was Billy Currington.

0: say so.
1: Dana Shea, say so. Question of the night here tonight here on the Charlie Derrick Show. I want to know, does it bother you? Because it certainly doesn't bother me, because fall is my favorite time of the year. And if y'all want to go ahead and start putting out, you know, Halloween mask and pumpkin spice everywhere in the store a couple of months early, I'm going to be just fine with it. It doesn't bother me at all. But most of my friends, they can't stand it. They don't like it not one bit. So that's our question of the night here tonight. Does it bother you when they put stuff out, you know, rushing this season, a lot of people say. Does that bug you?
2: 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Winners must appear in person with proper positive legal identification to claim any prize. Monday through Friday, excluding holidays, within 30 days or the prize will be forfeited. Prizes will not be mailed or delivered. Any winners under the age of 18 must be accompanied by a parent or legal guardian. No trade or cash equivalent will be awarded for any contest prize. Any person or persons found to be in violation of these contest rules before, during, or after the respective contest or giveaway will be disqualified and will not be eligible for further contests or giveaways.
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4: 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That's Alka-Seltzer. The sound of fast heartburn relief. Because when heartburn hits, you want something that works fast.

0: I like the way she does her voice there. Taylor Swift, of course, I'm a big fan of hers, no matter what she does with her voice. Taylor Swift and Charlie Derrick here. We're talking about whether or not it bugs you for stores to put stuff out. What a lot of people say is way too early. You know, like you go to the store now, you see Halloween stuff, you see pumpkin spice stuff. I don't mind that one bit because fall is my favorite time of the year. So if y'all want to do that a couple of months early, you know, to start celebrating, that's going to be fine with me. As a matter of fact, I'm so bad that I've already bought a couple of boxes. It was last weekend we were in the store, and I told Andrew, I said, I'm going to need to get a couple of boxes of those Little Debbie pumpkin spice oatmeal cream pies. And she said, well, why do you want two boxes? I said, well, I'm going to get one for me and one for Luther. My next door neighbor, he's crazy about that pumpkin spice too. So doesn't bother me, but a lot of people it does. Question of the night: does it bug you?
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5: Here's your K-Country forecast. A flood watch continues until 7 a.m. today. Thunderstorms likely, fog and spots overnight, otherwise cloudy skies. Lows dip down to about 68, winds out of the south, around 5 miles per hour. Chance for storms, Thursday, high temperatures reach up to 84, mainly cloudy skies. That's your local forecast update. I'm meteorologist Jennifer Wojcicki from the K-Country Weather Center. Right now, it's 70 degrees.
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0: Country 105.7. Yeah, you got to be careful not to cross the border. Go south of Sanity. Zach Top. Hey, that's going to do it for me. I got to pack them up, shine it on out of here. Make some room for Austin. Austin Armstrong and Morning Buzz. Of course, his show is brought to us every morning by Auto Smart, a different drummer dance studio, dual broadband, Long Hunter's Coffee and Tea, United Citizens Bank. Boy, everybody loves Austin in the Morning Buzz. He's coming up next. 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

Scotty McCreary, Bottle Rockets, right here on the Morning Buzz on K-Country 105.7. Good morning and happy Thursday, South Central Kentucky. It's the second best work day of the week because it is Friday Eve. Woohoo! Just got to get through today, and we are there. The best work day of the week. Friday's right on the other side. Just got to get through here. Hey, but hey, that's where I come in. That is what I am here for. I'm here to get your morning started and, of course, get through it with ease. Lots of great country music, lots of great conversations, lots of chances to win some great prizes along the way as well. And, of course, plenty of great country music all throughout that. It's the Morning Buzz right here on K-Country 105.7. If you are a longtime listener, hey, thank you. Welcome and come back. I mean, I truly do appreciate you coming back. It means a lot. If you're a first-time listener, hey, I appreciate you as well, and you're going to be in for a ride, all right? So buckle up, get ready. It's the Thursday edition of the Morning Buzz here on K-Country 105.7. Jordan Davis, turn this truck around right here on K-Country 105.7. 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

0: Lauren Elena, Jay's Matthews, All My Exes, right here on the Morning Buzz on K-Country 105.7. Good morning. Happy Thursday, South Central Kentucky. Austin Armstrong tagging along with you this morning. Hope it's off to a great start. The time is 5:24 a.m. Central, 6:24 a.m. Eastern time, and currently 70 degrees and heavy rainfall continue to fall here in South Central Kentucky. And of course, do want to remind you, we are going to be under that flood watch throughout the area for just a little bit up until 7 a.m. Central time this morning. But do remind you, that is going to affect your morning drive. Roads are wet out there, so just be careful. And, of course, take your time. Give yourself a couple extra minutes on your morning commute. And, hey, don't forget the Morning Buzz. It's brought to you by our wonderful sponsors. That's our friends here in the community. That's Dual Broadband, AutoSmart in Campbellsville, United Citizens Bank, Long Hunters Coffee and Tea. You can start your morning the right way with fresh coffee, a cozy atmosphere. Long Hunters is your go-to spot. Of course, coming up a little bit later, got more great country music for you. We'll talk about some happenings in and around the community. Yep, the community buzz. We'll talk about those community happenings coming up in just a little over 10 minutes. And lots more fun, lots more great conversation. It's all on the way right here on K-Country 105.7.
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4: Here's your K-Country forecast. A flood watch remains in effect. Chance of thunderstorms today. Otherwise, cloudy skies with a few peaks of sun. High temperatures reach up to 84. Southwesterly winds 5 to 10 miles per hour. Slight chance of thunderstorms tonight. Lows level off around 67. Partly cloudy with fog in spots. That's your local forecast update. I'm meteorologist Jennifer Wojcicki from the K-Country Weather Center. Currently, it's 68 degrees.
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Yeah, stick around. Coming up next hour, it's Austin's Question of the Week. 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I get it. You're busy. Hey, I got you. Check it out over on the Facebook page. That's K Country 105.7 on Facebook. Coming up now, 19-something, right here on the Morning Buzz on K Country 105.7. Happy Thursday, South Central Kentucky.

0: Riley Green, Think As You Drunk, right here in the Morning Buzz on K-Country 105.7. Happy Thursday. Austin Armstrong tagging along with you. The time is 5:36 a.m. Central Time, 6:36 a.m. Eastern Time, and 69 degrees and rain continues to fall here in South Central Kentucky. Don't forget birthdays and anniversaries. You're celebrating that special day today or know somebody celebrating that special day today. Hey, we love to celebrate with you. Shout you out on the radio. Get you registered for your chance to win some great prizes. All you got to do, text it in, call it in. That phone number, 270-789-1464. Again, that's 789-1464. And coming up now, it's time to talk about some happenings in and around the community with the community happenings right here on the Morning Buzz. Don't forget the Greene County Extension Holiday Bazaar. It is coming up on November 14th. Excuse me, 9 a.m. until 2 p.m. Central Time. The Holiday Bazaar vendor application, they are now open. Yeah. If you are looking to set up at the Holiday Bazaar, well, hey, go get that application, get it filled out, and see if that's something you'd be interested in. They'd love to have you. They are looking for all types of vendors, including boutiques, jewelry, handcrafted items, baked goods. Also, they're looking for a food vendor and photographer as well. And they are open to so much more. They would love some new vendors. Deadline to apply is September 7th. If you are interested, you can get a hold of Caitlin Squires at the Greene County Extension Office. Again, that's the Holiday Bazaar coming up on November 14th, but the deadline to apply is September 7th. Also, don't forget, it is a Thursday, which means that tomorrow's Friday. Whoop, whoop. And also means it is a Feed Me Friday at Green River Ministry Shelters in Camelsville. If you are looking for a meal, need a meal, you can check them out at 11 a.m. Eastern time over at the Green River Ministry Shelters office for Feed Me Friday, where you can get yourself a free meal. The Kiwanis Pancake Breakfast coming up on August 29th from 7:30 till 10:30 a.m. Donations only. Items that are going to be served, pancakes, fresh meat, biscuit and gravy, coffee, juice, milk, and much more. 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And, of course, don't forget, you can join Taylor Regional Hospital for the Eat Better, Feel Better, healthy cooking classes. 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And hey, if you're looking for more information on community events like these and so many more, make sure you check out our website. 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

That was the Judds. Mama, he's crazy. Right here on the Morning Buzz on K Country 105.7. That's going to do it for this hour, friend. Hey, yeah, that's all I got. But hey, guess what? Stick around. More to come. Yeah, it's not over yet. We're going to roll strong all the way until 10 a.m. Eastern time today. So, coming up next hour, plenty more great country music, great conversation. Austin's question of the week. Your chance to win tickets to Holiday World Splash and Safari. And the best part? You can't be wrong. That's right. You can't be wrong with that question. You got to love that kind of question, right? Also coming up next hour, the K-Country Sports Minute. We'll take a look at what's coming up in week one of Kentucky high school football around the horn. And, of course, just more fun.

0: That was Luke Combs, Be By You, right here in the Morning Buzz on K-Country 105.7. Good morning and happy Thursday, South Central Kentucky. Austin Armstrong hanging out with you this Thursday morning. Hope it's off to a fantastic start. The time is 6:13 a.m. Central Time, 7:13 a.m. Eastern Time, and it is currently 70 degrees, and, well, the rain still continues to fall here in most of South Central Kentucky. Does look like it's going to start dissipating somewhere around the 10 o'clock hour. That's Eastern Time. By the afternoon hours, we'll be in the low percent of chance for rain. So should kind of start to fade out of the area. But lots of rain has fallen over the night. So make sure on your morning commute, you give yourself a couple extra minutes. Go slow. Take your time. Don't forget. Those kiddos, they're going to be in those buses, on the roads, school's going on. Hey, let's just take our time this morning, South Central. Slow it down out there, all right? Enjoy this Thursday morning. Coming up this hour, we got the K-Country Sports Minute also coming up. We got Austin's Question of the Week, your chance to win tickets to Holiday World, Splash, and Safari. 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Rascal Flatts, Randy Travis, Ella Langley, Be Her. It's coming up right here on the Morning Buzz. 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

0: Zell Langley, Be Her, right here on the Morning Buzz on K Country 105.7. Good morning, South Central Kentucky. Austin Armstrong tagging along with you this morning. The time is 6:27 a.m. Central Time, 7:27 a.m. Eastern Time, and it's currently 70 degrees, and rain continues to fall here in South Central Kentucky. It is Thursday. It's like Christmas Eve, but only better because, well, the big day is coming up. It is the eve of the first week, first game of Kentucky High School of Football, and we're excited for it. It's your Greene County Dragons. They'll be coming back into action right here on K Country 105.7. Coming up tomorrow, it's a big game. The Dragons going to take on West Jesmond in week one of Kentucky High School football. They are going to be making the trip up to Bourbon County High School, where those two teams will face off in that week one matchup. The kickoff set for 6 p.m. Eastern time. Of course, you can catch the coverage right here on K Country 105.7 over on the website at kcountry1057.com and also through our streaming apps. That's Fork Media, F-O-R-C-H-T Media on the Apple Store, Google Play, and of course, we'll have all the action all season long. In week two, the Greene County Dragons going to make a short trip over to Taylor County to take on the Cardinals. And then, of course, in week three, it is the first home game of the season. Greene County Dragons taking on Holmes at home. We're excited for that one as well. Of course, excited for all of the season. Get out there and support the green and gold. Cheer them on. It's Kentucky High School football with your Dragons kicking off week one coming up on a Friday. And we'll take a look around the horn. The Taylor County Cardinals are going to make a trip over to Nelson County High School coming up on Saturday. They'll have a Saturday game for week one. They'll be taking on the Shelby County Rockets. In Camelsville, they'll be making the trip over to Bell County High School and probably one of the most anticipated 1A matchups in week one. Camelsville High School taking on Bell County High School. Also, LaRue County Hawks going to be home gaming it up in week one against Thomas Nelson High School. And the Hart County Raiders going to be taking on Russellville on Friday at Logan County High School in week one action. That's a look at Kentucky High School sports right here on your K-Country Sportsman In.
1: It's Thursday, August 20th. Hello, Kentucky. Let's get you up to speed with sports. I'm Scott Fitzgerald. Let's talk, well, basketball, right? Kentucky made its pitch to Michigan State big fella Jackson Kohler. That yesterday via Zoom, the Wildcats reaching out and are among teams to include Louisville pursuing the 6'8" forward along with Kansas and BYU. BYU remains the favorite. He, of course, has strong ties to Utah and was considered a BYU target even before entering the portal. Staying in Lexington, how about we talk some oblong? Kentucky football is adding to its front office, hiring Alex Brown is the program's new assistant general manager. Brown brings extensive experience in college recruiting, player personnel, and NFL scouting. He most recently worked as a scout with the Atlanta Falcons, previously served in personnel roles at Ole Miss and SMU. Louisville football, Isaac Brown is a glaring omission from the 60-player Doak Walker Award preseason watch list. The Cardinals running back ran for 884 yards in just 9 games last season. Brown was also named a preseason first-team All-ACC member. For Brown, though, he can't worry about watch lists. His approach to this season, well, it's pretty simple.
2: I mean, I just got to take it day by day, take it like to game one to how many games we got. So I just got to go out there and just do what I do every game.
1: The Bears and Bengals are along the banks of the Ohio today in a joint practice ahead of their preseason game on Saturday. Bears receiver Rome Odunze says he's looking forward to not only the practice, but of course game time, because why? Well, he has plenty of respect for Cincinnati's passing game.
3: Obviously with T and Chase, they got a dynamic, you know, duo, but there's some other, you know, receiver Tinsley over there that, you know, made some plays as well. So I'll definitely be trying to peek, you know, a few when they're on the field, trying to see, you know, what they're getting into.
1: And speaking of Cincinnati, the Reds rallied from a 2-run deficit. They beat the Cardinals 5-4 last night at Great American Ballpark. Chase Burns struck out 8 over 5 innings. Rookie Sal Stewart provided the big blow. He hit a 3-run homer in the 6th for his 27th of the season. They'll meet again this afternoon. Michael McGreevy starts for St. Louis against Cincinnati's Brady Singer. Have a great day, Kentucky. I'm Scott Fitzgerald.
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7: Taking a look at your local obituaries. Bobby Lewis Johnson, age 91, passed away Friday, August the 14th. The funeral service will be held Saturday, August the 22nd at 1 p.m. at the First Baptist Church in Campbellsville. Visitation will begin at 10 a.m. Saturday, August the 22nd at the church. Services entrusted to Hayes Brothers Funeral Home in Campbellsville. This has been the obituary of Bobby Lewis Johnson. William Cody Edwards, age 36 of Campbellsville, passed away Sunday at his home following an accident. The funeral will be Friday at 11 a.m. at L.R. Petty Funeral Home with interment in Campbellsville Memorial Gardens. Visitation is requested Thursday from 5 to 8 p.m. at the funeral home. This has been the obituary of William Cody Edwards. Winona H. Smith, 97 of Campbellsville, passed away August the 15th in Campbellsville. Visitation will be conducted from 11 a.m. till 1 p.m. Thursday at Parrott and Ramsey Funeral Home in Campbellsville. The funeral will be conducted at 1 p.m. Thursday at Parrott and Ramsey Funeral Home in Campbellsville with entombment in Campbellsville Memorial Gardens Mausoleum. Expressions of sympathy requested to be donations to Gideon Bibles and may be made at Parrott and Ramsey Funeral Home. This has been the obituary of Winona H. Smith. Morris Lakin Moe Dix, 76 of Campbellsville, passed away August the 14th in Campbellsville. Visitation will be from 10 a.m. to 1 p.m. Saturday, August the 22nd, at Parrott and Ramsey Funeral Home in Campbellsville. The funeral service will be conducted at 1 p.m. Saturday at Parrott and Ramsey Funeral Home with burial in Brookside Cemetery. Expressions of sympathy requested to be donations to Bethel First Presbyterian Church or Hospice of Green River and may be made at Parrott and Ramsey Funeral Home. This has been the obituary of Morris Lakin Moe Dix. Patty Mays, 73 of Campbellsville, passed away August the 17th in Campbellsville. Visitation will be conducted from 10 a.m. to 1 p.m. Friday, August the 21st, at Parrott and Ramsey Funeral Home in Campbellsville. The funeral service will be conducted at 1 p.m. Friday at Parrott and Ramsey Funeral Home in Campbellsville with burial in the Brookside Cemetery. This has been the obituary of Patty Mays. Janet Shields, age 83 of Campbellsville, passed away Monday at her home. The family chose cremation. No services are planned. L.R. Petty Funeral Home is in charge of the arrangements. This has been the obituary of Janet Shields. Gary Dale Slim Logston, age 81 of Hardyville, passed away Monday at his home. The funeral service will be conducted at 1 p.m. Central Time on Saturday at the Munfordville Baptist Church, with burial to follow in the Center Point Cemetery. Visitation is requested on Friday afternoon at the church from 3 to 8 p.m. Central Time and after 9 a.m. Saturday until time of the service. Arrangements are under the direction of Gupton Landrum Funeral Home in Greensburg. This has been the obituary of Gary Dale Slim Logston. Arlie Mark Lay, age 74 of Summershade, passed away Friday, August the 14th. Following his wishes, cremation was chosen. There will be no funeral service. For more information, call Foster Toller Curry Funeral Home in Greensburg. This has been the obituary of Arlie Mark Lay. Fork Media, Campbellsville and Greensburg, send our condolences to the families and to all who have recently lost a loved one.
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9: Here's your K-Country forecast. A flood watch remains in effect. Chance of thunderstorms today. Otherwise, cloudy skies with a few peaks of sun. High temperatures reach up to 84. Southwesterly winds 5 to 10 miles per hour. Slight chance of thunderstorms tonight. Lows level off around 67. Partly cloudy with fog in spots. That's your local forecast update. I'm meteorologist Jennifer Wojcicki from the K-Country Weather Center. Currently, it's 68 degrees.
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That was Brooks and Dunn, Lost and Found, right here in the Morning Buzz on K-Country 105.7. Coming up now, it's Austin's Question of the Week.

Time of the morning, time for your favorite question of the week. It's Austin's question of the week right here in the Morning Buzz on K-Country 105.7. Up for grabs this week, tickets to Holiday World, Splash, and Safari. That's right, you and the family. That's right, a family four set of tickets going to be going out the door. You could be the winner. All you got to do is answer Austin's question of the week. And hey, the best part, you can't be wrong. That's right. There's no wrong answer because, well, I'm asking your opinion. Yeah, me and you getting to know each other a little bit better, having a lot of fun along the way, and getting you registered for the chance to win those tickets to Holiday World, Splash, and Safari. Go ahead, get the phone number ready. 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Again, that's 270-789-1464. So, Austin's question of the week this week. Well, gotta say, guys, it's been one of my favorite ones so far because, well, I get to see y'all. Yeah, we'll talk about that here in a second. So over the weekend, had someone ask me, they said, well, what's Austin's question of the week going to be? And I said, I think I'm going to talk about popsicles this week. And, well, I'm going to save that one. We'll keep it in the back pocket. Yeah, popsicle in the back pocket. Yeah, we'll talk about that one next week, all right? But this week, it changed it up. And, well, on Monday, what was happening was I was getting ready. I was in the studio. I was looking through my phone and, well, you know how those memory photos pop up on your look at or suggested for on your phone? And, well, of course, there was some on there, and I seen it, and I had to click on it because, well, I see my daughters, and I opened it up, and it gave me a bunch of smiles. You know, it was a bunch of photos from over the years, and I thought, man, these photos are memories, and, man, they're great memories. And I was going, okay, well, this one makes me smile. That one makes me smile. Oh, that one's a cute one. Oh, that's a silly one. It was my doggos. It was my family. It was my friends. It was good times. You know, just stuff like that. And it got me to thinking, huh, I wonder what my friends on the radio would say. So it is literally just that. I don't want an answer with words. I want an answer with a picture. What is a picture that makes you smile? Yeah, a picture that just makes you go during the day, gets you through the mornings, gets you through the long nights, long afternoons, the ones that turn that frown upside down. It could be a picture of you and the family. Maybe it's just a picture of you. Maybe it's a picture of your family. Maybe it's a picture of your doggos or your farm or your car that you've worked real hard on. Hey, maybe it's a project that you spend a lot of time on. Maybe it's your business that you put a lot of blood, sweat, and tears into. What is a picture that just makes you smile, makes you proud, gives you that gumption? You know what I'm talking about? For me, it's a picture of me and my kiddos. And it's not totally the picture itself. I just think it's a good picture. But it's just the picture of my kiddos, man. You know, hey, I love seeing those little faces and just knowing that, hey, those are my little girls, and I love them, and I know they love me. And, well, my photo, it's over on the Facebook page. If you want to see it, it's just me and my little girls over there hanging out backstage at the K-Country Showdown. Daddy on hair duty, fixing those curly locks of AJ's. But you can see that picture on that Facebook page. That's K-Country 105.7 on Facebook. That is my picture that makes me smile. What about you? What picture puts a big old smile on that face of yours? Text it in, 270-789-1464. That's 789-1464. Up for grabs. Tickets to Holiday World, Splash, and Safari. You could win them. All you got to do, text in that picture that makes you smile. It's Austin's Question of the Week, only here on The Morning Buzz.

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0: That was Thompson Square. You gonna kiss me or not? Right here in the Morning Buzz on K Country 105.7. That's gonna do it for this hour of the Morning Buzz. But stick around, more fun on the way. But right now, it's Alan Jackson, Drive, right here on WGRK.
1: It was painted red, the stripe was white, it was 18 feet from the bow to the stern light. Second hand from a dealer in Atlanta, I rode up with Daddy when he went there to get her.

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1: ABC News, I'm Sherry Preston. Cleanup going on across the Midwest following another round of severe thunderstorms. Some people living in northern Indiana say they have not had power for a week. The storms today moving into the northeast. A police chopper, small plane collision in midair at an airport just outside Harrisburg, Pennsylvania. The pilot of the plane was killed. The state troopers on board the helicopter survived, says Pennsylvania Governor Josh Shapiro.
2: I'm pleased and relieved to be able to share with you that after an aviation accident this evening in Carlisle, two of those heroes, two Pennsylvania state troopers, Corporal Bryce Corman and Trooper Jason Mills, while injured, are going to be okay.
1: Walmart has posted another strong performance in the second quarter, but that was overshadowed by a more cautious outlook for the rest of the year. Walmart shares sliding almost 6% before the opening bell. This is ABC News.
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10: From the Fork Media News Desk, I'm Austin Armstrong. The Campbellsville Police Department is reminding motorists about upcoming traffic safety checkpoints throughout the city. During the checkpoints, officers will be enforcing laws related to impaired driving, vehicle and operator licensing, registration, and insurance requirements, seat belts, and child restraint violations, as well as vehicle equipment violations. Checkpoint locations may include Meter Street at Chandler Street, South Columbia Avenue near Amazon, Roberts Road Bypass at Industrial Road, North Central Avenue near Valero, West Main Street, and several other locations throughout Campbellsville. Meanwhile, congratulations are going out to Campbellsville Police Officer Johnson, who has been awarded the Governor's Award for Occupant Protection. The award recognizes Officer Johnson's commitment to enforcing seatbelt and child restraint laws. The Campbellsville Police Department says statistics continue to show that properly wearing a seatbelt and correctly using child restraints can save lives. Officials thanked Officer Johnson for his work in helping keeping the community safe on local roadways. And Campbellsville Water has lifted a bull water advisory for all of Drag Strip and Dragway Lane. Officials say all tests have come back negative and harmful bacteria is not present in the water. Anyone with questions can contact Campbellsville Water at 270-789-3133. And finally, the Campbellsville Opioid Committee will meet on Friday, August 21st at 4 p.m. Eastern Time. This meeting will take place in the basement of the Campbellsville Civic Center and is open to the public. For more details on stories like these and more, be sure to check out our websites, myq104.com, kcountry1057.com, and wtcoradio.com.
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4: Here's your K-Country forecast. Chance of thunderstorms today, otherwise cloudy skies with a few peaks of sun. High temperatures reach up to 84. Southwesterly winds 5 to 10 miles per hour. Slight chance of thunderstorms with fog and spots tonight, lows level off around 67, partly cloudy skies. That's your local forecast update. I'm meteorologist Jennifer Wojcicki from the K-Country Weather Center. Currently 68.
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That was Brothers Osborne, Stay a Little Longer, right here on the Morning Buzz on K-Country 105.7. Good morning. Welcome in to another hour of the Morning Buzz. Austin Armstrong tagging along with you. Hope your Thursday's off to a fantastic start. Hey, it's Friday Eve. It has to be fantastic, right? Because the best work day of the week, it's so close, which is Friday, which means the weekend's just so close. Just so close. And if you're like me, you're looking forward to it. Hey, hope your morning's off to a great start. The time, 7:09 a.m. Central, 8:09 a.m. Eastern time. And that rain continues to fall here in South Central Kentucky. A little lighter now. Should start to dissipate over the next few hours. A temperature of 69 degrees. Today's high, 85. Tonight's low, going to steady out, clear out, and low near 67 throughout the night. Don't forget birthdays and anniversaries. 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We'll be drawing out those winners coming up at the end of the hour. That phone number 270-789-1464. That's 789-1464. 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Birthdays and anniversaries. Also, we'll take a little sneak peek at clue number two to the Grand Ole Opry brain teaser of the week. And of course, plenty more great country music, great conversation, more fun. It's on the way this hour of the Morning Buzz.

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1: Taking a look at your local obituaries. Bobby Lewis Johnson, age 91, passed away Friday, August the 14th. The funeral service will be held Saturday, August the 22nd at 1 p.m. at the First Baptist Church in Campbellsville. Visitation will begin at 10 a.m. Saturday, August the 22nd at the church. Services entrusted to Hayes Brothers Funeral Home in Campbellsville. This has been the obituary of Bobby Lewis Johnson. William Cody Edwards, age 36 of Campbellsville, passed away Sunday at his home following an accident. The funeral will be Friday at 11 a.m. at L.R. Petty Funeral Home with interment in Campbellsville Memorial Gardens. Visitation is requested Thursday from 5 to 8 p.m. at the funeral home. This has been the obituary of William Cody Edwards. Winona H. Smith, 97 of Campbellsville, passed away August the 15th in Campbellsville. Visitation will be conducted from 11 a.m. till 1 p.m. Thursday at Parrott and Ramsey Funeral Home in Campbellsville. The funeral will be conducted at 1 p.m. Thursday at Parrott and Ramsey Funeral Home in Campbellsville with entombment in Campbellsville Memorial Gardens Mausoleum. Expressions of sympathy requested to be donations to Gideon Bibles and may be made at Parrott and Ramsey Funeral Home. This has been the obituary of Winona H. Smith. Morris Lakin Moe Dix, 76 of Campbellsville, passed away August the 14th in Campbellsville. Visitation will be from 10 a.m. to 1 p.m. Saturday, August the 22nd, at Parrott and Ramsey Funeral Home in Campbellsville. The funeral service will be conducted at 1 p.m. Saturday at Parrott and Ramsey Funeral Home with burial in Brookside Cemetery. Expressions of sympathy requested to be donations to Bethel First Presbyterian Church or Hospice of Green River and may be made at Parrott and Ramsey Funeral Home. This has been the obituary of Morris Lakin Moe Dix. Patty Mays, 73 of Campbellsville, passed away August the 17th in Campbellsville. Visitation will be conducted from 10 a.m. to 1 p.m. Friday, August the 21st, at Parrott and Ramsey Funeral Home in Campbellsville. The funeral service will be conducted at 1 p.m. Friday at Parrott and Ramsey Funeral Home in Campbellsville with burial in the Brookside Cemetery. This has been the obituary of Patty Mays. Gary Dale Slim Logston, age 81 of Hardyville, passed away Monday at his home. The funeral service will be conducted at 1 p.m. Central Time on Saturday at the Munfordville Baptist Church, with burial to follow in the Center Point Cemetery. Visitation is requested on Friday afternoon at the church from 3 to 8 p.m. Central Time and after 9 a.m. Saturday until time of the service. Arrangements are under the direction of Gupton Landrum Funeral Home in Greensburg. This has been the obituary of Gary Dale Slim Logston. Arlie Mark Lay, age 74 of Summershade, passed away Friday, August the 14th. Following his wishes, cremation was chosen. There will be no funeral service. For more information, call Foster Toler Curry Funeral Home in Greensburg. This has been the obituary of Arlie Mark Lay. Fork Media, Campbellsville and Greensburg, send our condolences to the families and to all who have recently lost a loved one.
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4: Here's your K-Country forecast. Chance of thunderstorms today. Otherwise, cloudy skies with a few peaks of sun. High temperatures reach up to 84. Southwesterly winds 5 to 10 miles per hour. Slight chance of thunderstorms with fog and spots tonight. Lows level off around 67. Partly cloudy skies. That's your local forecast update. I'm meteorologist Jennifer Wojcicki from the K-Country Weather Center. currently 68.
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The birthday winner today going to walk away with that Tavern 4 appetizer from Tavern on the Square. And on Friday, those weekly winners going to walk away with those sweet treats from a Dairy Queen Grill and Chill, Poof freeze-dried treat. And that lucky couple going to walk away with a free lunch for two to Colton Steakhouse and a grill in Camelsville. Let's go ahead and get started this morning. Hey, a familiar name. Happy anniversary. Going out to Randy and Dr. Janella Brown. Happy birthday or happy anniversary, guys. Sorry. Hope it is a good one. Hope it is the best one yet. Hope you all have a fantastic day. And of course, hey, miss you guys. Hope you all are doing well. Emily Melson celebrating that birthday today. Happy birthday, Miss Emily. Hope you have a good one. John and Danielle Curry celebrating 15 years today. Hey, congratulations, guys, on 15 years. Here's to many more in the future. Tom Abel celebrating that birthday today. Happy birthday, Mr. Tom. Hope it is a good one, sir. The Big 36, it's Amanda Burton. Happy birthday, Amanda. Hope 36 treats you well. Hey, 36, the new 22. So, hey, have a good one. Happy birthday, Amanda. Hope it is a great one. Laura Grant celebrating that birthday today. Happy birthday, Laura. Hope it is a great one. Last but not least, Miss Mary Jane Burton celebrating that birthday today as well. Happy birthday. Happy anniversary going out to everybody celebrating that special day today. We're going to drop in all those names. We're going to give it a big old shake. We stir it up. We draw out our winner. And we say congratulations to Amanda Burton. Congratulations and happy 36th birthday going out to Amanda Burton. Amanda, stop by the station. We'll get you hooked up with your prize to Tavern on the Square in Greensburg. And of course, did win today. Hey, don't worry. Come back tomorrow. You could win one of those weekly prizes. And of course, don't forget, birthdays and anniversaries brought to you by our wonderful friends over at Tavern on the Square, Colton Steakhouse and Grill, Dairy Queen Grill and Chill, and Poof freeze-dried treats. Coming up now, Stella Lefty, Boston, right here on WGRK. On a track.

0: 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It's Auto Smart in Camelsville bringing you the Morning Buzz every weekday morning right here on K-Country. Coming up in just a little over 15 minutes, we're going to be joined in studio with a very special guest to talk about some happenings in and around the community, an awesome organization in our community, and everything that they have to offer. Also, coming up next hour, we'll be taking a look at that clue number two to the Grand Ole Opry Brain Teaser of the Week. Can't stick around, can't hang out for that. Well, hey, I get it. You're busy on this Thursday morning. You can catch that clue over on our Facebook page. That's K-Country 105.7 on Facebook. And, of course, hey, I hope you're having a fantastic Thursday morning.
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1: ABC News, I'm Sherry Preston. The national debt has now climbed over $40 trillion, double what it was just 10 years ago when President Trump first took office, the U.S. paying more than $1 trillion just in interest on that debt. The president looking to hit Iran economically as costs for the war help fuel the debt. Here's ABC's Rachel Scott.
2: President Trump once again trying to ramp up the pressure. Overnight announcing the U.S. will enact the most crushing economic operation ever taken, saying it will be an economic D-Day. President Trump warning any country that allows its financial institutions, businesses, airports, or government entities that help Iran evade sanctions will face tremendous economic consequences.
1: A deadly mid-air collision at an airport just outside Harrisburg, Pennsylvania. The pilot of a small plane that collided with a police helicopter was killed. The state troopers on board the chopper survived. That line of heavy storms whomping the Midwest now headed into the Northeast. This is ABC News.
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12: From the Fork Media News Desk, I'm Austin Armstrong. The Campbellsville Police Department is reminding motorists about upcoming traffic safety checkpoints throughout the city. During the checkpoints, officers will be enforcing laws related to impaired driving, vehicle and operator licensing, registration, and insurance requirements, seat belts and child restraint violations, as well as vehicle equipment violations. Checkpoint locations may include Meter Street at Chandler Street, South Columbia Avenue near Amazon, Roberts Road Bypass at Industrial Road, North Central Avenue near Valero, West Main Street, and several other locations throughout Campbellsville. Meanwhile, congratulations are going out to Campbellsville Police Officer Johnson, who has been awarded the Governor's Award for Occupant Protection. The award recognizes Officer Johnson's commitment to enforcing seatbelt and child restraint laws. The Campbellsville Police Department says statistics continue to show that properly wearing a seatbelt and correctly using child restraints can save lives. Officials thanked Officer Johnson for his work in helping keeping the community safe on local roadways. And Campbellsville Water has lifted a bull water advisory for all of Drag Strip and Dragway Lane. Officials say all tests have come back negative and harmful bacteria is not present in the water. Anyone with questions can contact Campbellsville Water at 270-789-3133. And finally, the Campbellsville Opioid Committee will meet on Friday, August 21st at 4 p.m. Eastern Time. This meeting will take place in the basement of the Campbellsville Civic Center and is open to the public. For more details on stories like these and more, be sure to check out our websites, myq104.com, kcountry1057.com, and wtcoradio.com.
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14: Here's your K-Country forecast. Chance of thunderstorms today. Otherwise, mainly cloudy skies expected. High temperatures reach up to 84. Southwesterly winds 5 to 10 miles per hour. Slight chance of thunderstorms with fog and spots tonight. Lows dip down to about 67. Partly cloudy skies. That's your local forecast update. I'm meteorologist Jennifer Wojcicki from the K-Country Weather Center. Currently 68.
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0: That was FGL. This is how we roll. And hey, this is how we roll into the final hour, the morning buzz here on Gay Country 105.7. Austin Armstrong tagging along with you this Thursday morning. Hope it's off to a great start. The time is 8:09 a.m. Central, 9:09 a.m. Eastern time. And currently 69 degrees, mostly cloudy in South Central Kentucky as that rain continues to dissipate and make its way out of the area. By about 12 o'clock today, we'll fall under that 10% chance of rain. Should clear up, stay cloudy, a little bit of sun peeking through during the evening hours, low near 68. Moving into a Friday, going to warm up quite a bit. Sunny for a majority of the day, do have a slight chance of rain, high near a 93, low near a 64. Coming up this hour, we got the clue number two to the Grand Ole Opry Brain Teaser of the Week. Your chance to win tickets to the legendary Grand Ole Opry. We'll take a look at some happenings in and around the community. And, of course, plenty more great country music. It's all happening in the final hour of the Morning Buzz. Hey, appreciate you tagging along. Hope you're having a great start to your morning. Coming up now, it's Riley Green, Change My Mind.
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2: 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Right here in the Morning Buzz on K-Country 105.7, up for grabs. Tickets to a show of your choice of the legendary Grand Ole Opry in Tennessee. That's right. You can walk away with two tickets to the Grand Ole Opry. All you got to do is solve our Brain Teaser of the Week. Think you can guess who's coming to the Grand Ole Opry? Well, join us in our Brain Teaser Challenge. It's time for clue number two to the Grand Ole Opry Brain Teaser of the Week. And, of course, you can text your answer in to 270-789-1464. That's 789-1464. It's clue two to the Grand Ole Opry Brain Teaser of the Week. Today's clue, this artist's debut album, Some Hearts, is the best-selling album by any American Idol contestant. Again, this artist's debut album, Some Hearts, is the best-selling album by any American Idol contestant. Okay, that's a good one. That's a great clue. Comes with a lot of different clues inside of one clue. So, if that didn't help you, I'll give you an extra one. This artist was asked to become an Opry member by Randy Travis. Yeah, you know who I'm talking about. Yep, her. That lady right there. You betcha. That's her. Exactly. Text it in, 270-789-1464. That's 270-789-1464. Text in your answer. Get registered for your chance to win tickets to the legendary Grand Ole Opry. Coming up next, Kenny Chesney. But right now, George Strait. You know me better than that, right here on WGRK.

0: Kenny Chesney, Carry On, right here on The Morning Buzz on K-Country 105.7. Good morning. Happy Thursday, South Central Kentucky. Austin Armstrong tagging along with you. Hope it's off to a great start. The time is 8:28 a.m. Central Time, 9:28 a.m. Eastern Time, and currently 70 degrees, mostly cloudy here in South Central Kentucky. And, of course, do got some cool national day-ofs going on today. First off, National Bacon Lover Day, which I think we can all agree on. Hey, I mean, come on, who hates bacon, right? So maybe get yourself one of those BLTs. I can tell you where I'm going to be going. Hey, I know where I'm going, somewhere called Blue House Cafe. They got the best BLTs in town. I'll be checking them out real soon, no doubt about it. Hey, let me know how you're going to be celebrating National Bacon Day. But most importantly, hey, it's National Radio Day. Yeah, National Radio Day recognizes the great invention of the radio, celebrating the news, information, music, and stories, local sports, weather, and so much more carried across the airwaves. And I want to take this moment to say, hey, thank you all for keeping local radio awesome. We truly do appreciate it. And of course, hey, K-Country 105.7, it's your small town station. 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
2: Taking a look at your local obituaries. Bobby Lewis Johnson, age 91, passed away Friday, August the 14th. The funeral service will be held Saturday, August the 22nd at 1 p.m. at the First Baptist Church in Campbellsville. Visitation will begin at 10 a.m. Saturday, August the 22nd at the church. Services entrusted to Hayes Brothers Funeral Home in Campbellsville. This has been the obituary of Bobby Lewis Johnson. William Cody Edwards, age 36, of Campbellsville, passed away Sunday at his home following an accident. The funeral will be Friday at 11 a.m. at L.R. Petty Funeral Home with interment in Campbellsville Memorial Gardens. Visitation is requested Thursday from 5 to 8 p.m. at the funeral home. This has been the obituary of William Cody Edwards. Winona H. Smith, 97, of Campbellsville, passed away August the 15th in Campbellsville. Visitation will be conducted from 11 a.m. till 1 p.m. Thursday at Parrott and Ramsey Funeral Home in Campbellsville. The funeral will be conducted at 1 p.m. Thursday at Parrott and Ramsey Funeral Home in Campbellsville with entombment in Campbellsville Memorial Gardens Mausoleum. Expressions of sympathy requested to be donations to Gideon Bibles and may be made at Parrott and Ramsey Funeral Home. This has been the obituary of Winona H. Smith. Morris Lakin Moe Dix, 76, of Campbellsville, passed away August the 14th in Campbellsville. Visitation will be from 10 a.m. to 1 p.m. Saturday, August the 22nd, at Parrott and Ramsey Funeral Home in Campbellsville. The funeral service will be conducted at 1 p.m. Saturday at Parrott and Ramsey Funeral Home with burial in Brookside Cemetery. Expressions of sympathy requested to be donations to Bethel First Presbyterian Church or Hospice of Green River and may be made at Parrott and Ramsey Funeral Home. This has been the obituary of Morris Lakin Moe Dix. Patty Mays, 73, of Campbellsville, passed away August the 17th in Campbellsville. Visitation will be conducted from 10 a.m. to 1 p.m. Friday, August the 21st, at Parrott and Ramsey Funeral Home in Campbellsville. The funeral service will be conducted at 1 p.m. Friday at Parrott and Ramsey Funeral Home in Campbellsville with burial in the Brookside Cemetery. This has been the obituary of Patty Mays. Gary Dale Slim Logston, age 81, of Hardyville, passed away Monday at his home. The funeral service will be conducted at 1 p.m. Central Time on Saturday at the Munfordville Baptist Church, with burial to follow in the Center Point Cemetery. Visitation is requested on Friday afternoon at the church from 3 to 8 p.m. Central Time and after 9 a.m. Saturday until time of the service. Arrangements are under the direction of Gupton Landrum Funeral Home in Greensburg. This has been the obituary of Gary Dale Slim Logston. Arlie Mark Lay, age 74, of Summershade, passed away Friday, August the 14th. Following his wishes, cremation was chosen. There will be no funeral service. For more information, call Foster Toler Curry Funeral Home in Greensburg. This has been the obituary of Arlie Mark Lay. Fork Media, Campbellsville and Greensburg send our condolences to the families and to all who have recently lost a loved one.
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4: Here's your K-Country forecast. Slight chance of thunderstorms today. Otherwise, mainly cloudy skies expected. Daytime highs approaching 84. Southwesterly winds 5 to 10 miles per hour. Slight chance of thunderstorms tonight. Lows level off around 67. Partly cloudy with fog in spots. That's your local forecast update. I'm meteorologist Jennifer Wojcicki from the K-Country Weather Center. Currently 68.
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0: appreciate you spending part of your morning with us right here on the Morning Buzz. Hey, whether you're heading to work, dropping the kids off, or you're already out getting things done this morning, hey, I appreciate you making K-Country and the Morning Buzz part of your morning right here on WGRK.
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Brett Eldridge, Love Someone, right here on the Morning Buzz on K-Country 105.7. That's going to do it for us today here on the Morning Buzz. Thank you all so much for tagging along, keeping local radio awesome. As always, hey, I appreciate you all, the listeners. Yeah, thank you all so much for tuning in. And, of course, hey, hope to see you tomorrow. Come back. We'll tackle the Friday together and, of course, walk our way into the weekend. It's the Morning Buzz every weekday morning beginning at 6 a.m. Eastern, 5 a.m. Central, right here on K-Country 105.7 with the best country hits from then and now. Of course, the best conversations and the best contests and giveaways every weekday morning. Hope to see you tomorrow. Hope you have a fantastic rest of the Thursday. As always, love yourself, love each other. My name's Austin Armstrong, and I'll catch you on the next one right here on K-Country 105.7.

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1: ABC News, I'm Sherry Preston. Frustration growing in the Midwest following days of rain and for some more than a week without power. Flood watches stretching again overnight from Illinois through West Virginia and Pennsylvania. After living in the U.S. for 6 years, Harry and Meghan are moving back to the U.K.
2: According to The Telegraph, the move is planned for later this month, with the family believed to be taking up residence in a private, non-royal residence outside London. The paper also reporting that the couple's two children, 7-year-old Prince Archie and 5-year-old Princess Lilibet, are enrolled to start at British schools in September.
1: ABC's Lama Hassan at Buckingham Palace. The national debt now hitting a staggering $40 trillion, driven mostly by costs for defense, Social Security, and Medicare. Walmart has posted another strong performance in the second quarter, but that was overshadowed by a more cautious outlook for the rest of the year. Early on, Walmart shares had been sliding almost 6%. This is ABC News.
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9: Here's your K-Country forecast. Slight chance of thunderstorms today. Otherwise, mainly cloudy skies expected. Daytime highs approaching 84. Southwesterly winds 5 to 10 miles per hour. Slight chance of thunderstorms tonight. Lows level off around 67. Partly cloudy with fog in spots. That's your local forecast update. I'm meteorologist Jennifer Wojcicki from the K-Country Weather Center. Right now, 70.
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Good morning and welcome to Throwback Thursday with Cha. How are you? Trish Yearwood. How do I live? Here's Billy Currington. I've got Lone Star on the way and Patti Loveless.

0: superstars of yesterday and today. No one's better than Lainey Wilson right there, teaming up with pop star John Mayer, phone, keys, and wallet. Chow with you on Throwback Thursday. And I got Montgomery Gentry and Patti Loveless coming up next.
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0: Amen. Shaboozy and Jelly, we're going to New Hampshire this weekend with NASCAR, all right? Throwback Thursday is on with Tracy Lawrence coming up, Sticks and Stones. Also, Sawyer Brown this hour.
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9: Here's your K-Country forecast. Slight chance of thunderstorms today, otherwise mainly cloudy. High of 85, westerly winds 5 to 10 miles per hour. Partly cloudy skies with fog and spots tonight. Lows dip down to about 67. Daytime highs approaching 86 and foggy early tomorrow. Sunshine mixed with clouds at times. That's your local forecast update. I'm meteorologist Jennifer Wojcicki from the K-Country Weather Center. Right now, 70.
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0: somebody say so.
1: Dan and Cheyenne, say so. Chat with you. Hope you're doing well today. Thank you for being with us all week long. If you can, download our app so you have us on the weekends, all right? Not only for music, but information like weather you need to know, all right? 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
2: ABC News, I'm Sherry Preston. The national debt has now surpassed a record $40 trillion, highlighting the high cost of national defense and social safety net programs, including Social Security and Medicare. Interest payments on that debt, at least $1 trillion alone. Fewer people were applying for unemployment benefits last week, another sign that layoffs remain low, even though prices for many items remain high. Russia once again pummeling the capital of Ukraine, 16 people killed in Kyiv overnight.
3: It really remains to be seen when this war will end. There is no end in sight. Any effort to get Russia to the negotiating table and to actually make some concessions to end the war seems to have completely stalled.
2: ABC's Tom Sophie Burridge. President Trump claims today will be economic D-Day for Iran, the president trying to inflict pain on any country that works with Iran's financial institutions, businesses, or government entities. Meghan and Harry enrolling their kids in British schools as they head back to the UK. This is ABC News.
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10: Here's your K-Country forecast. Slight chance of thunderstorms today, otherwise mainly cloudy. High of 85, westerly winds 5 to 10 miles per hour. Partly cloudy skies with fog and spots tonight. Lows dip down to about 67. Daytime highs approaching 86 and foggy early tomorrow. Sunshine mixed with clouds at times. That's your local forecast update. I'm meteorologist Jennifer Wojcicki from the K-Country Weather Center. Currently, it's 72 degrees.
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Joe with you. Here we go into another hour. Your superstars of yesterday and today. It is Throwback Thursday. It's Diamond Rio. Here's Martina McBride. Hank Williams Jr. on the way as well in the next 20 minutes.

0: 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We got everything you need, your music, and also your information and weather as well.
1: 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Any winners under the age of 18 must be accompanied by a parent or legal guardian. No trade or cash equivalent will be awarded for any contest prize. 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

0: Morgan Wallen, and I got better. Chat with you on Throwback Thursday. How about some George Strait? Remember the song Roundabout Way? Well, that's coming up. And also Lee Bryce, because we play the new ones too. All right, thanks for joining us today and every day.
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3: Here's your K-Country forecast. A blend of clouds and sun today with a slight chance of thunderstorms. Highs level off around 85. West winds 5 to 10 miles per hour. Lows level off around 67 with fog and spots tonight, partly cloudy skies. Highs level off around 86. Tomorrow, a mix of clouds and sun. That's your local forecast update. I'm meteorologist Jennifer Wojcicki from the K-Country Weather Center. Right now, it's 72 degrees.
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0: Chat with you, Lauren Elaine and Chase Matthews, and the duet All My Exes Don't Necessarily Live in Texas, right? All right, Lee Bryce is on the way. It is Throwback Thursday, so I've got Tim McGraw, the cowboy, and me, and Tanya Tucker. Hey, if your heart ain't busy tonight, all coming up.
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1: ABC News, I'm Sherry Preston. The national debt has now climbed to over $40 trillion, double what it was just 10 years ago when President Trump first took office, the U.S. paying more than $1 trillion just in interest. President Trump looking to hit Iran economically as cost for the war helped fuel that debt. Here's ABC's Rachel Scott.
2: President Trump once again trying to ramp up the pressure, overnight announcing the U.S. will enact the most crushing economic operation ever taken, saying it will be an economic D-Day. President Trump warning any country that allows its financial institutions, businesses, airports, or government entities that help Iran evade sanctions will face tremendous economic consequences.
1: The FBI seized former Democratic Representative Eric Swalwell's electronic devices as a part of an ongoing criminal probe. That, according to sources familiar with the situation. A deadly mid-air collision at an airport just outside Harrisburg, Pennsylvania, the NTSB investigating. This is ABC News.
3: That'll be $84.52.
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9: From the Fork Media News Desk, I'm Austin Armstrong. The Campbellsville Police Department is reminding motorists about upcoming traffic safety checkpoints throughout the city. During the checkpoints, officers will be enforcing laws related to impaired driving, vehicle and operator licensing, registration, and insurance requirements, seat belts and child restraint violations, as well as vehicle equipment violations. Checkpoint locations may include Meter Street at Chandler Street, South Columbia Avenue near Amazon, Roberts Road Bypass at Industrial Road, North Central Avenue near Valero, West Main Street, and several other locations throughout Campbellsville. Meanwhile, congratulations are going out to Campbellsville Police Officer Johnson, who has been awarded the Governor's Award for Occupant Protection. The award recognizes Officer Johnson's commitment to enforcing seatbelt and child restraint laws. The Campbellsville Police Department says statistics continue to show that properly wearing a seatbelt and correctly using child restraints can save lives. Officials thanked Officer Johnson for his work in helping keeping the community safe on local roadways. And Campbellsville Water has lifted a bull water advisory for all of Drag Strip and Dragway Lane. Officials say all tests have come back negative and harmful bacteria is not present in the water. Anyone with questions can contact Campbellsville Water at 270-789-3133. And finally, the Campbellsville Opioid Committee will meet on Friday, August 21st at 4 p.m. Eastern Time. This meeting will take place in the basement of the Campbellsville Civic Center and is open to the public. For more details on stories like these and more, be sure to check out our websites, myq104.com, kcountry1057.com, and wtcoradio.com.
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12: Taking a look at your local obituaries. Bobby Lewis Johnson, age 91, passed away Friday, August the 14th. The funeral service will be held Saturday, August the 22nd at 1 p.m. at the First Baptist Church in Campbellsville. Visitation will begin at 10 a.m. Saturday, August the 22nd at the church. 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This has been the obituary of Bobby Lewis Johnson. William Cody Edwards, age 36 of Campbellsville, passed away Sunday at his home following an accident. The funeral will be Friday at 11 a.m. at L.R. Petty Funeral Home with interment in Campbellsville Memorial Gardens. Visitation is requested Thursday from 5 to 8 p.m. at the funeral home. This has been the obituary of William Cody Edwards. Morris Lakin Moe Dix, 76 of Campbellsville, passed away August the 14th in Campbellsville. Visitation will be from 10 a.m. to 1 p.m. Saturday, August the 22nd, at Parrott and Ramsey Funeral Home in Campbellsville. The funeral service will be conducted at 1 p.m. Saturday at Parrott and Ramsey Funeral Home with burial in Brookside Cemetery. Expressions of sympathy requested to be donations to Bethel First Presbyterian Church or Hospice of Green River and may be made at Parrott and Ramsey Funeral Home. This has been the obituary of Morris Lakin Moe Dix. Patty Mays, 73 of Campbellsville, passed away August the 17th in Campbellsville. Visitation will be conducted from 10 a.m. to 1 p.m. Friday, August the 21st, at Parrott and Ramsey Funeral Home in Campbellsville. The funeral service will be conducted at 1 p.m. Friday at Parrott and Ramsey Funeral Home in Campbellsville with burial in the Brookside Cemetery. This has been the obituary of Patty Mays. Gary Dale Slim Logston, age 81 of Hardyville, passed away Monday at his home. The funeral service will be conducted at 1 p.m. Central Time on Saturday at the Munfordville Baptist Church, with burial to follow in the Center Point Cemetery. Visitation is requested on Friday afternoon at the church from 3 to 8 p.m. Central Time and after 9 a.m. Saturday until time of the service. Arrangements are under the direction of Gupton Landrum Funeral Home in Greensburg. This has been the obituary of Gary Dale Slim Logston. Arlie Mark Lay, age 74 of Summershade, passed away Friday, August the 14th. Following his wishes, cremation was chosen. There will be no funeral service. For more information, call Foster Toller Curry Funeral Home in Greensburg. This has been the obituary of Arlie Mark Lay. Fork Media, Campbellsville and Greensburg send our condolences to the families and to all who have recently lost a loved one.
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0: blend of clouds and sun today with a slight chance of thunderstorms. Highs level off around 85. West winds 5 to 10 miles per hour. Lows level off around 67 with fog and spots tonight, partly cloudy skies. Highs level off around 86. Tomorrow, a mix of clouds and sun. That's your local forecast update. I'm meteorologist Jennifer Wojcicki from the K-Country Weather Center. Currently, it's 75 degrees.
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0: Just another drinking song right there, Riley Green. Garth Brooks, Unanswered Prayers. Before that, for Throwback Thursday, he's gearing up for the Blame It on the Roots tour. That's going to be the biggest tour this coming year. Lori Morgan, Randy Houser coming up next for Throwback Thursday.
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3: Here's your K-Country forecast. A blend of clouds and sun today with a slight chance of thunderstorms. Highs level off around 85. West winds 5 to 10 miles per hour. Lows level off around 67 with fog and spots tonight, partly cloudy skies. Highs level off around 86. Tomorrow, a mix of clouds and sun. That's your local forecast update. I'm meteorologist Jennifer Wojcicki from the K-Country Weather Center. Right now, it's 73 degrees.
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0: All right, it's the biggest news still, all right? Ella Langley, she's in Texas, 18 straight weeks at number one. Number one for 18 straight weeks. Never has been done in any genre of music. Congratulations, girl. Reba McEntire, is there life out there? Hang tight. Reba, coming up next for Throwback Thursday.
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1: ABC News, I'm Wayne Cabot. The FBI has seized the cell phone of former Congressman Eric Swalwell at San Francisco International Airport, and they served a search warrant at his D.C. home, part of a criminal investigation, according to ABC News sources. Oil prices are surging again as President Trump threatens Iran with an economic D-Day. The USS George Washington has arrived in the Mideast to end the long deployment for the USS Abraham Lincoln. Power's been out for a week after storms in Indiana and could be out a whole lot longer, says utilities president Melody Birmingham.
2: These are lines that ordinarily take us in systems that ordinarily take weeks or months that we are trying to accomplish in days and or weeks.
1: Jurors were sent home early today in Massachusetts as they await the closing instructions tomorrow in the trial of Lindsay Clancy, who says she was in the throes of postpartum psychosis when she fatally strangled her three children. This is ABC News.
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9: From the Fork Media News Desk, I'm Austin Armstrong. The Campbellsville Police Department is reminding motorists about upcoming traffic safety checkpoints throughout the city. During the checkpoints, officers will be enforcing laws related to impaired driving, vehicle and operator licensing, registration, and insurance requirements. Seat belts and child restraint violations, as well as vehicle equipment violations. Checkpoint locations may include Meter Street at Chandler Street, South Columbia Avenue near Amazon, Roberts Road Bypass at Industrial Road, North Central Avenue near Valero, West Main Street, and several other locations throughout Campbellsville. Meanwhile, congratulations are going out to Campbellsville Police Officer Johnson, who has been awarded the Governor's Award for Occupant Protection. The award recognizes Officer Johnson's commitment to enforcing seatbelt and child restraint laws. The Campbellsville Police Department says statistics continue to show that properly wearing a seatbelt and correctly using child restraints can save lives. Officials thanked Officer Johnson for his work in helping keeping the community safe on local roadways. And Campbellsville Water has lifted a bull water advisory for all of Drag Strip and Dragway Lane. Officials say all tests have come back negative and harmful bacteria is not present in the water. Anyone with questions can contact Campbellsville Water at 270-789-3133. And finally, the Campbellsville Opioid Committee will meet on Friday, August 21st at 4 p.m. Eastern Time. This meeting will take place in the basement of the Campbellsville Civic Center and is open to the public. For more details on stories like these and more, be sure to check out our websites, myq104.com, kcountry1057.com, and wtcoradio.com.
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11: Taking a look at your local obituaries. Bobby Lewis Johnson, age 91, passed away Friday, August the 14th. The funeral service will be held Saturday, August the 22nd at 1 p.m. at the First Baptist Church in Campbellsville. Visitation will begin at 10 a.m. Saturday, August the 22nd at the church. Services entrusted to Hayes Brothers Funeral Home in Campbellsville. This has been the obituary of Bobby Lewis Johnson. William Cody Edwards, age 36, of Campbellsville, passed away Sunday at his home following an accident. The funeral will be Friday at 11 a.m. at L.R. Petty Funeral Home with interment in Campbellsville Memorial Gardens. Visitation is requested Thursday from 5 to 8 p.m. at the funeral home. This has been the obituary of William Cody Edwards. Morris Lakin Moe Dix, 76, of Campbellsville, passed away August the 14th in Campbellsville. Visitation will be from 10 a.m. to 1 p.m. Saturday, August the 22nd, at Parrott and Ramsey Funeral Home in Campbellsville. The funeral service will be conducted at 1 p.m. Saturday at Parrott and Ramsey Funeral Home with burial in Brookside Cemetery. Expressions of sympathy requested to be donations to Bethel First Presbyterian Church or Hospice of Green River and may be made at Parrott and Ramsey Funeral Home. This has been the obituary of Morris Lakin Moe Dix. Patty Mays, 73, of Campbellsville, passed away August the 17th in Campbellsville. Visitation will be conducted from 10 a.m. to 1 p.m. Friday, August the 21st, at Parrott and Ramsey Funeral Home in Campbellsville. The funeral service will be conducted at 1 p.m. Friday at Parrott and Ramsey Funeral Home in Campbellsville with burial in the Brookside Cemetery. This has been the obituary of Patty Mays. Gary Dale Slim Logsdon, age 81, of Hardyville, passed away Monday at his home. The funeral service will be conducted at 1 p.m. Central Time on Saturday at the Munfordville Baptist Church, with burial to follow in the Center Point Cemetery. Visitation is requested on Friday afternoon at the church from 3 to 8 p.m. Central Time and after 9 a.m. Saturday until time of the service. Arrangements are under the direction of Gupton Landrum Funeral Home in Greensburg. This has been the obituary of Gary Dale Slim Logsdon. Arlie Mark Lay, age 74, of Summershade, passed away Friday, August the 14th. Following his wishes, cremation was chosen. There will be no funeral service. For more information, call Foster Toller Curry Funeral Home in Greensburg. This has been the obituary of Arlie Mark Lay. Fork Media, Campbellsville and Greensburg send our condolences to the families and to all who have recently lost a loved one.
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12: Here's your K-Country forecast. Sunshine mixed with clouds at times this afternoon with a slight chance of thunderstorms. Highs level off around 85. West winds around 5 miles per hour. Lows level off around 67. Tonight, partly cloudy with fog in spots. High temperatures reach up to 86. Tomorrow, partly cloudy with fog at times early. That's your local forecast update. I'm meteorologist Jennifer Wojcicki from the K-Country Weather Center. Right now, 75.
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0: country am I in?
1: It doesn't matter. 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
0: It's always on 5 in Margaritaville, come to think of it.
1: Yeah, I heard that.
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6: Here's your K-Country forecast. Sunshine mixed with clouds at times this afternoon with a slight chance of thunderstorms. Highs level off around 85. West winds around 5 miles per hour. Lows level off around 67. Tonight, partly cloudy with fog in spots. High temperatures reach up to 86. Tomorrow, partly cloudy with fog at times early. That's your local forecast update. I'm meteorologist Jennifer Wojcicki from the K-Country Weather Center. Right now, it's 77 degrees.
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0: just another drinking song. Country music has a whole lot of drinking songs, don't we? All right, Zach John King right there. Winona, tell me why. Coming up next for Throwback Thursday.
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1: ABC News, I'm Wayne Cabot. Relief has arrived for the long-serving crew aboard the USS Abraham Lincoln. U.S. Central Command says the USS George Washington aircraft carrier is now operating in the Middle East, replacing a ship where Defense Secretary Pete Hegseth said reports of mental health challenges and supply shortages were misrepresented. The Lindsey Clancy jury goes home early today, awaiting a long day tomorrow. The defense could rest. Clancy saying postpartum psychosis led her to kill her three children. Her supporters demonstrating outside the courthouse in Plymouth, Mass.
2: The jury is going to see and be aware. So the judge is going to try to limit that. Typically, you're going to see judges have different exits. They will allow them to exit the actual courthouse in a separate area where they're not forced to have to go through the protesters.
1: ABC News legal contributor Shauna Lloyd. The FBI searching the D.C. home of Eric Swalwell in a criminal investigation of the former congressman whose devices they seized. This is ABC News.
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10: Here's your K-Country forecast. Sunshine mixed with clouds at times this afternoon with a slight chance of thunderstorms. Highs level off around 85. West winds around 5 miles per hour. Lows level off around 67. Tonight, partly cloudy with fog in spots. High temperatures reach up to 86. Tomorrow, partly cloudy with fog at times early. That's your local forecast update. I'm meteorologist Jennifer Wojcicki from the K-Country Weather Center. Currently, it's 79 degrees.
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0: with you. And Morgan Wallen, don't we? Love the new Morgan Wallen album. Love it. That song still at number one on the charts. Kathy Mattea, 18 Wheels and a Dozen Roses coming up next for Throwback Thursday. And also new Kenny Chesney. But new music from Kenny Chesney coming out September 25th when the new album drops.
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7: Here's your K-Country forecast. Sunshine mixed with clouds at times this afternoon with a slight chance of thunderstorms. Highs level off around 85. West winds around 5 miles per hour. Lows level off around 67. Tonight, partly cloudy with fog and spots. High temperatures reach up to 86. Tomorrow, partly cloudy with fog at times early. That's your local forecast update. I'm meteorologist Jennifer Wojcicki from the K-Country Weather Center. Currently, it's 79 degrees.
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0: I have got it on my calendar and a sticky note on the fridge. September the 25th, that is when Kenny Chesney's new album comes out. We haven't heard new music from Kenny in such a long time, and I am so looking forward to that. All right, thank you so much, Cha, for joining me today on my Throwback Thursday show, and I'll be here tomorrow to kick off our Friday. Stay safe, keep it locked right here for free music.
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1: ABC News, I'm Wayne Cabot. A 35-year-old woman is being charged with pledging support to ISIS in an alleged plot to kill New York State lawmakers.
2: According to the FBI, she began discussing a plan to blow up or target the state capital of New York in Albany with a bomb, allegedly wanting to kill state senators as they were working.
1: ABC's Pierre Thomas, the FBI says Jessica Bowie gave material support to that terror organization. Jurors in the murder trial of Lindsay Clancy in Massachusetts are likely to begin deliberations next week. The defense plans to rest its case tomorrow after one more witness, forensic psychiatrist Philip Resnick, who's researched postpartum psychosis, which the defense says Lindsay Clancy had when she killed her three children. The USS Lincoln has started its trip home from the Middle East. That'll usually take several weeks. The USS George Washington has arrived to replace the very long-serving crew. This is ABC News.
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8: Here's your K-Country forecast. Sunshine mixed with clouds at times this afternoon with a slight chance of thunderstorms. Highs level off around 85. West winds around 5 miles per hour. Lows level off around 67. Tonight, partly cloudy with fog in spots. High temperatures reach up to 86. Tomorrow, partly cloudy with fog at times early. That's your local forecast update. I'm meteorologist Jennifer Wojcicki from the K-Country Weather Center. Currently 81.
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0: There you go. George Burrish, Luke Bryan, and Ride, Ride, Ride Thursday. You know what today is? I'm telling you.
1: 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It's time for Catfish's Audio Catch of the Day. Hey, listen.

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1: Well, I love this day. It is National Bacon Lovers Day. Here's funny man Jim Gaffigan.
2: Bacon, the most beautiful thing on earth. Bacon's the best. Even the frying of bacon sounds like applause. It's like, ah! Yay, bacon! You want to know how good bacon is? To improve other food, they wrap it in bacon. If it weren't for bacon, we wouldn't even know what a water chestnut is.
3: 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Sincerely, Water Chestnut III.
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2: 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It just becomes a game of find the bacon and the lettuce. It's like you're panning for gold.
1: 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I haven't had any bacon. I'm going to go get some bacon. I'll be back. 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

0: Kane Brown Woman, it is your catfish here on this Thursday. Happy birthday today if you're celebrating. You do with, let's see here, Demi Lovato, 34, Fred Durst, 56, Ray Wise, 79. The great Robert Plant, lead singer of Led Zeppelin, hits 78 today here on National Bacon Lovers Day. Yes.
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3: Here's your K-Country forecast. Sunshine mixed with clouds at times this afternoon with a slight chance of thunderstorms. Highs level off around 85. West winds around 5 miles per hour. Lows level off around 67. Tonight, partly cloudy with fog in spots. High temperatures reach up to 86. Tomorrow, partly cloudy with fog at times early. That's your local forecast update. I'm meteorologist Jennifer Wojcicki from the K-Country Weather Center. Currently 81.
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0: Pretty good collaboration right there. Lainey Wilson, John Mayer, I'm Your Catfish, loaded up with Kenny Chesney. Probably his first big hit. Remember what it was? Well, maybe it was his second one. What am I going to play? Is it going to be Big Star, or is it going to be She Thinks My Tractor is Sexy? I think the sexy was the first one. Anyway, coming up, Dan and Shay's new one, Diamond Reel. I'm going to go refresh my iced tea, and I'll be right back.
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1: ABC News, I'm Wayne Cabot. 25 years after 9/11, the FBI says a woman, who was then a little girl waving an American flag, joined the other side.
2: Attempting to provide material, support, or resources to a designated foreign terrorist organization.
1: U.S. Attorney John Sarcone saying Jessica Bowie, 35, plotted to kill New York State lawmakers on behalf of the Islamic State group ISIS. Just one more witness in the defense will rest in the trial of Lindsay Clancy in Massachusetts, who says postpartum psychosis caused her to kill her three children. The debt the Treasury says America owes, $40 trillion and growing, with no agreement on what to do, is going to cost us in a lot of ways, says ABC National Security and Defense Analyst Mick Mulroy.
3: We're going to be paying more in interest on the debt per year than we're going to be paying for our defense budget per year.
1: The debt now more than the economies of seven countries combined. This is ABC News.
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14: Here's your K-Country forecast. Slight chance of thunderstorms this afternoon. Otherwise, sunshine mixed with clouds at times. High temperatures reach up to 85. West winds around 5 miles per hour. Lows around 67 with fog in spots tonight. A mix of clouds and sun with fog at times early. Tomorrow, highs around 86. That's your local forecast update. I'm meteorologist Jennifer Wojcicki from the K-Country Weather Center. Right now, 81.
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How the workday sounds best and flies by a little quicker. With new Dan and Shay coming up this hour, Diamond Reel. Right now, let's do the big star, one of early Kenny's fun ones. Here we go, karaoke bar.

0: say so.
1: Good to have that new Dan and Shay, Just Say So, here with the Catfish, hanging out with you here on this Thursday, August the 20th. Here we go. Ready to go into the weekend. Got some fun plans, huh? What's going on? Boy, Labor Day around the corner. I'm going to be jumping into Halloween, Thanksgiving, Christmas. Oh, my God, the year's just flying by. Ella Langley's a big number one coming up. I got Billy Currington ready to go. Hang on, I'll be right back.
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0: Well, new recent poll, there's a poll on everything, right? A majority of people say, you know, it's just not cool to swear at the workplace. If you got a potty mouth, you're guilty of, you know, swearing a little bit because something's not going right at work. Well, here you go. Learn some alternate exclamations from these employees. All right, hit it, guys.
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3: 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Oh, Shania Twain.
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0: Good God. They really went after that one, didn't they? 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All right. Happy no cussing at work today. It's the final work day of the week, I hope. 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
8: Here's your K-Country forecast. Slight chance of thunderstorms this afternoon. Otherwise, sunshine mixed with clouds at times. High temperatures reach up to 85. West winds around 5 miles per hour. Lows around 67 with fog in spots tonight. A mix of clouds and sun with fog at times early. Tomorrow, highs around 86. That's your local forecast update. I'm meteorologist Jennifer Wojcicki from the K-Country Weather Center. Currently 82.
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0: You know, we got research on just about anything and everything. This is kind of interesting. Do you own a home? Are you ever going to sell? New research from Redfin.com says that 35% of homeowners in this country say they will never, ever, no, not ever sell their home. 40% say they want to stay put because their home is almost or fully paid, you know, fully or almost paid off. Makes sense. Making it the most popular reason for not selling. Almost the same number, 38%, don't want to sell because they like their house, while 30% say they're staying in their home because home prices are just way too high today. Agree. Now, I got to tell you, in radio, I have moved 25 times. Not so much in the last several years, and my wife and I plan to stay in this house, well, if she lets me stay. Right. That's what I was thinking. Honey, I'll be home later.
1: We all want our kids to grow up safe and healthy, so we show them how, and we tell them, with honest conversations that let them know what we expect. That's especially important when it comes to alcohol and other drugs. Kids need to know the dangers and how to avoid them. And when it comes to pain medications, opioids, they need to know that they should never be taken without a prescription and never shared with friends or family. It's dangerous and illegal. So talk with your kids, because when you talk, they hear you.
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1: ABC News, I'm Wayne Cabot. The market took a tumble today. The Dow fell more than 700 points, or 1.3%, with the S&P and NASDAQ close behind. Lots for investors to worry about. The growing debt, higher inflation, oil prices shooting back up. Brent crude rose 2.4% after President Trump's latest threat to Iran of an economic doomsday of sanctions. The U.S. attorney in Albany says agents posing as Islamic terrorists nabbed a 35-year-old woman. Jessica Bowie.
2: As alleged, this defendant was radicalized online and spread messages of hate and violence against the American people.
1: The FBI says she went from a little girl waving the American flag after 9/11 to now having stickers of the falling towers. Hard Rock Casino giving away $100,000 to Gary, Indiana, to help locals recover from the storms that flooded homes and claimed lives. Utilities say it could be weeks or months before they can get the power all together. This is ABC News.
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7: From the Fork Media News Desk, I'm Austin Armstrong. The Campbellsville Police Department is reminding motorists about upcoming traffic safety checkpoints throughout the city. During the checkpoints, officers will be enforcing laws related to impaired driving, vehicle and operator licensing, registration, and insurance requirements, seatbelts and child restraint violations, as well as vehicle equipment violations. Checkpoint locations may include Meter Street at Chandler Street, South Columbia Avenue near Amazon, Roberts Road Bypass at Industrial Road, North Central Avenue near Valero, West Main Street, and several other locations throughout Campbellsville. Meanwhile, congratulations are going out to Campbellsville Police Officer Johnson, who has been awarded the Governor's Award for Occupant Protection. The award recognizes Officer Johnson's commitment to enforcing seatbelt and child restraint laws. The Campbellsville Police Department says statistics continue to show that properly wearing a seatbelt and correctly using child restraints can save lives. Officials thanked Officer Johnson for his work in helping keeping the community safe on local roadways. And Campbellsville Water has lifted a bull water advisory for all of Drag Strip and Dragway Lane. Officials say all tests have come back negative and harmful bacteria is not present in the water. Anyone with questions can contact Campbellsville Water at 270-789-3133. And finally, the Campbellsville Opioid Committee will meet on Friday, August 21st at 4 p.m. Eastern Time. This meeting will take place in the basement of the Campbellsville Civic Center and is open to the public. For more details on stories like these and more, be sure to check out our websites, myq104.com, kcountry1057.com, and wtcoradio.com.
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12: 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Bobby Lewis Johnson, age 91, passed away Friday, August the 14th. The funeral service will be held Saturday, August the 22nd at 1 p.m. at the First Baptist Church in Campbellsville. Visitation will begin at 10 a.m. Saturday, August the 22nd at the church. 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This has been the obituary of Bobby Lewis Johnson. William Cody Edwards, age 36 of Campbellsville, passed away Sunday at his home following an accident. The funeral will be Friday at 11 a.m. at L.R. Petty Funeral Home with interment in Campbellsville Memorial Gardens. Visitation is requested Thursday from 5 to 8 p.m. at the funeral home. This has been the obituary of William Cody Edwards. Morris Lakin Moe Dix, 76 of Campbellsville, passed away August the 14th in Campbellsville. Visitation will be from 10 a.m. to 1 p.m. Saturday, August the 22nd, at Parrott and Ramsey Funeral Home in Campbellsville. The funeral service will be conducted at 1 p.m. Saturday at Parrott and Ramsey Funeral Home with burial in Brookside Cemetery. Expressions of sympathy requested to be donations to Bethel First Presbyterian Church or Hospice of Green River and may be made at Parrott and Ramsey Funeral Home. This has been the obituary of Morris Lakin Moe Dix. Patty Mays, 73 of Campbellsville, passed away August the 17th in Campbellsville. Visitation will be conducted from 10 a.m. to 1 p.m. Friday, August the 21st, at Parrott and Ramsey Funeral Home in Campbellsville. The funeral service will be conducted at 1 p.m. Friday at Parrott and Ramsey Funeral Home in Campbellsville with burial in the Brookside Cemetery. This has been the obituary of Patty Mays. Gary Dale Slim Logsdon, age 81 of Hardyville, passed away Monday at his home. The funeral service will be conducted at 1 p.m. Central Time on Saturday at the Munfordville Baptist Church, with burial to follow in the Center Point Cemetery. Visitation is requested on Friday afternoon at the church from 3 to 8 p.m. Central Time and after 9 a.m. Saturday until time of the service. Arrangements are under the direction of Gupton Landrum Funeral Home in Greensburg. This has been the obituary of Gary Dale Slim Logsdon. Arlie Mark Lay, age 74 of Summershade, passed away Friday, August the 14th. Following his wishes, cremation was chosen. There will be no funeral service. For more information, call Foster Toller Curry Funeral Home in Greensburg. This has been the obituary of Arlie Mark Lay. Sherry Park, 65 of Campbellsville, passed away August the 19th in Lexington. Visitation will be conducted from 4 to 8 p.m. Sunday, August the 23rd, at Parrott and Ramsey Funeral Home in Campbellsville. The funeral service will be conducted at 11 a.m. Monday, August the 24th, at Parrott and Ramsey Funeral Home, with burial in Brookside Cemetery. This has been the obituary of Sherry Park. Fork Media, Campbellsville, and Greensburg send our condolences to the families and to all who have recently lost a loved one.
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14: Here's your K-Country forecast. Slight chance of thunderstorms this afternoon. Otherwise, sunshine mixed with clouds at times. High temperatures reach up to 85. West winds around 5 miles per hour. Lows around 67 with fog in spots tonight. A mix of clouds and sun with fog at times early. Tomorrow, highs around 86. That's your local forecast update. I'm meteorologist Jennifer Wojcicki from the K-Country Weather Center. currently 82.
15: 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Tavern on the Square in Greensburg.
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0: Here we go with the online fun. A TikToker asked people to share, quote, something you had to teach your husband that he should have already known. Shockingly simple. Married men, some were clueless about a lot of things. As one shares, theirs didn't know that the numbers on your pants are not equal to your age. Huh? For example, when he turned 34, he thought he needed 34 by 34 jeans. All right. While another reveals they taught their hubby that fabric softener is not the same as detergent. He had washed his clothes for 2 years without using detergent. Come on, man. Who would do it that long? I only did it for a few weeks before my wife set me straight.
1: But it's okay. I still love you, man.
2: 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Prizes will not be mailed or delivered. Any winners under the age of 18 must be accompanied by a parent or legal guardian. No trade or cash equivalent will be awarded for any contest prize. Any person or persons found to be in violation of these contest rules before, during, or after the respective contest or giveaway will be disqualified and will not be eligible for further contests or giveaways. 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

0: On a big Friday get-together tomorrow, buzzing you into the weekend. 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
8: Here's your K-Country forecast. Slight chance of thunderstorms this afternoon. Otherwise, sunshine mixed with clouds at times. High temperatures reach up to 85. West winds around 5 miles per hour. Lows around 67 with fog in spots tonight. A mix of clouds and sun with fog at times early. Tomorrow, highs around 86. That's your local forecast update. I'm meteorologist Jennifer Wojcicki from the K-Country Weather Center. Right now, 81.
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0: And props to the big dog daddy there, Toby Keith, at the end of the Riley Green new one, Think As You Drunk. Not as Think As I Drunk or Drunk As Drunk. Anyway, Kenny Chesney in there before that. Hey, we've got plenty more of your faves ready to go. Lainey Wilson, Jason Aldean. How about the new collaboration that's rocking the country world? Ella Langley is teaming up with Morgan Wallen. They've been rumored to be dating, but no, they're just buds, they say. They always say that. Anyway, that's coming up here in a few. Hang on.
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4: Here's your K-Country forecast. Slight chance of thunderstorms this afternoon. Otherwise, sunshine mixed with clouds at times. High temperatures reach up to 85. West winds around 5 miles per hour. Lows around 67 with fog in spots tonight. A mix of clouds and sun with fog at times early. Tomorrow, highs around 86. That's your local forecast update. I'm meteorologist Jennifer Wojcicki from the K-Country Weather Center. Right now, 81.
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Oh, yeah, early Lady Wilson, Fly with a Fish Boy, coming up Alan Jackson, Jody Messina. We'll do the latest from Luke Combs. I got them all right here, right now. Tracy Byrd and Holding Heaven.

0: Keep up to date like we keep up to date for you. 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

0: Well, here's a new study that finds that 75% of people want an adults-only dining section at restaurants. Okay, I'm raising my, including 79% of parents. So it's more the parents go, yeah, let's separate from these kiddos. Half of the respondents say limiting kids or having an adults-only dining area depends on the setting, according to the research. But a lot of diners are fine with dogs, so much easier than crazy kids, as nearly half, 48%, support dog-friendly restaurants. You know, because dogs, yeah, like I said, have better manners than kids. And if they do act up, in the car. I'll see you in an hour. Right?
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4: 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Always with current temperatures and the information you need when weather threatens. Always keeping you weather aware.
5: Here's your K-Country forecast. Slight chance of thunderstorms this afternoon. Otherwise, sunshine mixed with clouds at times. High temperatures reach up to 85. West winds around 5 miles per hour. Lows around 67 with fog in spots tonight. A mix of clouds and sun with fog at times early. Tomorrow, highs around 86. That's your local forecast update. I'm meteorologist Jennifer Wojcicki from the K-Country Weather Center. Right now, 81.
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0: Well, new recent poll, there's a poll on everything, right? A majority of people say, you know, it's just not cool to swear at the workplace. If you got a potty mouth, you're guilty of, you know, swearing a little bit because something's not going right at work. Well, here you go. Learn some alternate exclamations from these employees. All right, hit it, guys.
1: What? We aren't getting quarterly bonuses anymore? 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
3: Ah, I broke a nail. Oh, Shania Twain.
2: Footballs. Son of a bocce ball.
4: Not another copy machine jam.
2: Fire truck. Fran Drescher.
0: Good God. They really went after that one, didn't they? There's a couple of good ones in there, like that Shania Twain. All right. Happy no cussing at work today. It's the final work day of the week, I hope. Oh, you're not going in tomorrow, are you?
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1: ABC News, I'm Wayne Cabot. Flight cancellations piling up at Northeast Airport. Severe weather, a confirmed large, dangerous tornado on the ground in Dover, Delaware. The Trump administration will end summer blend gasoline rules 2 weeks early as it tries to ease the pain at the pumps. Summer blend cuts air pollution but costs more. Oil cost more today, crude rising higher as President Trump vowed economic D-Day against Iran, the Dow down more than 700. She was 10 when terrorists knocked down the Twin Towers. Today, 25 years later, the FBI says Jessica Bowie became part of the Islamic State group, going from a girl who waved the American flag after 9/11 to joining the other side.
2: Attempting to provide material, support, or resources to a designated foreign terrorist organization.
1: U.S. Attorney John Sarcone says she plotted to kill New York State lawmakers on behalf of the terror group ISIS. This is ABC News.
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11: Here's your K-Country forecast. Lows level off around 67, with fog and spots tonight under partly cloudy skies, northerly winds around 5 miles per hour. Highs level off around 86, with fog and spots early tomorrow, sunshine mixed with clouds at times. Lows level off around 63, tomorrow night, mainly clear skies. That's your local forecast update. I'm meteorologist Jennifer Wojcicki from the K-Country Weather Center. Right now, 82.
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0: Here we go with the online fun. A TikToker asked people to share, quote, something you had to teach your husband that he should have already known. Shockingly simple. Married men, some were clueless about a lot of things. As one shares, theirs didn't know that the numbers on your pants are not equal to your age. Huh? For example, when he turned 34, he thought he needed 34 by 34 jeans. All right. While another reveals they taught their hubby that fabric softener is not the same as detergent. He had washed his clothes for 2 years without using detergent. Come on, man. Who would do it that long? I only did it for a few weeks before my wife set me straight.
1: But it's okay. I still love you, man.
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4: Here's your K-Country forecast. Lows of aloft around 67, with fog and spots tonight under partly cloudy skies, northerly winds around 5 miles per hour. Highs of aloft around 86, with fog and spots early tomorrow, sunshine mixed with clouds at times. Lows of aloft around 63, tomorrow night, mainly clear skies. That's your local forecast update. I'm meteorologist Jennifer Wojcicki from the K-Country Weather Center. Right now, 82.
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0: You know, we got research on just about anything and everything. This is kind of interesting. Do you own a home? Are you ever going to sell? New research from Redfin.com says that 35% of homeowners in this country say they will never, ever, no, not ever sell their home. 40% say they want to stay put because their home is almost or fully paid, you know, fully or almost paid off. Makes sense, making it the most popular reason for not selling. Almost the same number, 38%, don't want to sell because they like their house, while 30% say they're staying in their home because home prices are just way too high today. Agree. Now, I got to tell you, in radio, I have moved 25 times. Not so much in the last several years. And my wife and I plan to stay in this house. Well, if she lets me stay. Right. That's what I was saying. Honey, I'll be home later.
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